0: tension over new tariffs imposed on 60 U.S. trade partners, arguing tariffs can only be imposed by Congress.
1: Every court, including the United States Supreme Court, has agreed that the president does not have the authority to unilaterally impose tariffs.
0: Arizona Attorney General Chris Mayes, the administration says the tariffs are a way to combat forced labor in global supply chains. The Senate has passed a procedural vote that would fund the government through early December, setting up a vote on final passage later in the week.
2: Democratic buy-in is paramount to secure 60 votes and break a filibuster.
0: Fox's Chad Pergram, Majority Leader John Thune has said he wants to pass government funding legislation before the Senate leaves for August recess. 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
4: Today's Federal Newscast. After completing the largest demonstration yet of its next-generation command and control prototype, the Army says it's ready to begin scaling the system across the force. NGC2 replaces the Army's fragmented command and control systems with a unified platform that integrates battlefield data and artificial intelligence tools to speed commanders' decision-making. And the Army wants to digitize its entire acquisition enterprise within the next 2 to 3 years, replacing document-heavy processes with an integrated digital system. Officials say the new approach will link acquisition, engineering, and logistics so information can be shared across the entire process. The service started this journey earlier this year. Find these stories and more at federalnewsnetwork.com. I'm Eric White.
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6: Baseball's trade deadline has now passed, but a lot of deals getting done before the deadline today, including the Red Sox acquiring Orioles catcher Adley Rutschman, sending three of their top five prospects to Baltimore. The Orioles are sending outfielder Taylor Ward to the Mariners for three pitchers. They also dealt reliever Tyler Wells to the Tampa Bay Rays. The San Diego Padres got pitcher Casey Mize from the Tigers and fellow starter Robbie Ray from the Giants. Guardians got outfielder Joe Adell from the Angels, all-star pitcher Faustin Griffin from the Nationals, and first baseman Nathaniel Lowe from the Reds. Cubs did a deal with the Mets, getting pitcher Clay Holmes and outfielder Tyrone Taylor. Brewers swung a couple of deals to get pitching. They got Cardinals pitchers Dustin May and Jojo Romero, plus Rockies reliever Antonio Senzatella. The Angels dealt reliever Brent Suter to the Braves. Blue Jays traded outfielder Dalton Varsho to the Houston Astros, while the Phillies acquired second baseman Luis Arraez in a trade with the Giants to make room for Arraez in the infield. The Phillies going to move Bryce Harper to the outfield. Let's go!

0: What's the capital of North Dakota? What's the only U.S. state flag with a star constellation on it? Who knows these things? 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In Baumholder, trivia wizards compete every Thursday at the Tavern on the Rock Club from 6 to 9 p.m.
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0: Operational Security, or OPSEC, is a security and risk management process and strategy that classifies information, then determines what is required to protect sensitive information and prevent it from getting in the wrong hands. Be vigilant and protect sensitive information.
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0: honor that country's last chance to agree to a deal. ABC's Catherine Folders.
1: This is the seventh time that Trump has said that has pulled back, if you will, strikes, as he did over the weekend to say that they were having conversations. So this is a pattern for him. I haven't maybe heard him go so far where he says this is the last chance. So we'll see at the end of the day what that really means and if there's actually negotiations happening behind the scenes. But he said, I want to give them every last chance before decapitation. That was his quote in the Oval Office.
0: That deadly shooting at an Idaho In-N-Out over the weekend left three people dead and seven wounded. Authorities say two armed bystanders likely helped end the carnage. ABC's Trevor Ault.
2: Hundreds of people running for cover as the shots rang out, but investigators say two men, an off-duty state trooper and 35-year-old Jordan Salinas, fired back.
3: I saw the individual with his rifle pointed at the vehicles, and then as soon as some rounds started coming at him,

0: could be unhealthy. Check airnow.gov before you head out. And yes, that heat will be building into the 90s for a place like Portland until Friday.
1: A 61-year-old Massachusetts woman died today after being hit by a falling tree while sitting on her porch. Plymouth police say it happened during storms. You're listening to ABC News.
2: 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What they are, why they occur, and how they can affect a stock's value. A stock split is when a company divides each of its shares into two or more shares. When a share is split, the total value doesn't change, only the number of shares available. This means that if the issuing company conducts a two-for-one stock split on a stock worth $10 a share, it will become two shares worth $5 apiece. So what's the point? Well, it depends who you ask. Companies split stocks because they believe it increases liquidity, making it easier to buy and sell. A stock split is also thought to be a sign of confidence in the market or a way to attract attention to a stock. However, evidence from studies of the long-term effects of stock splits suggests that they have little effect in the long run. 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
4: In baseball tonight, the Cardinals are leading 3-0 at the Yankees, top of the second, against New York starter Cam Schlittler, who has an ERA right now 2.22 this season. Washington leads 3-0 at the Phillies in the top of the fourth against Phil starter Aaron Nola. The Phillies were among the many teams making deals before MLB's trade deadline, which was at 6 p.m. Eastern time today. The Phillies acquired second baseman Luis Arraez from San Francisco, so Bryce Harper will move to the outfield. The Red Sox got catcher Adley Rutschman in trade from Baltimore. Seattle got outfielder Taylor Ward from Baltimore. The Guardians traded for all-star pitcher Foster Griffin from the Nationals and outfielder Joe Adell from the Angels. The Padres acquired two pitchers, Casey Mize from Detroit and Robbie Ray from San Francisco. Alex Iala took the women's tennis final in D.C. over Jessica Pegula, winning the third set today, 6-love.
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0: more chance. I'm Lisa Lucera, Fox News. President Trump says Iran must come to the table to avoid a massive U.S. attack.
1: President Trump says the U.S. military was prepared to deliver a decapitating attack on Iran over the weekend before he called off strikes to allow for a new round of talks.
2: This is a last chance for them to sign a good document.
1: The president says a deal would be implemented in two phases. First, reopening the Strait of Hormuz, and then negotiating Iran's denuclearization.
2: And that'll take a little while. But we're very strong on it. They cannot have a nuclear weapon.
1: President Trump earlier in the day accused Iran's leaders of being unbelievably duplicitous. Iran has denied direct talks are happening.
0: Fox's Jared Halpern at the White House. 25 states have sued the Trump administration over the latest round of tariffs imposed on U.S. trading partners, calling them a pretext for replacing import taxes the Supreme Court struck down in February. The states argue only Congress can impose tariffs. 70,000 people in and around Spokane, Washington, forced to leave their homes as wildfires rage.
3: Officials announcing that over 700 structures have been destroyed. Here's Spokane County Sheriff John Knowles.
4: The fires that are burning through these neighborhoods, it is almost impossible to stop them under certain conditions.
3: Between the Autumn Lane, Old Trail, and Fairview fires, 8,000 acres have burned with 0% containment.
0: Fox's Sarah Allegre in Spokane. Wildfires also burning in central Utah and eastern Oregon. State health officials in Michigan say two people have died in the cyclospora.

0: purpose. If someone petitions the court after a loved one dies, the court then watches over the executor of the loved one's will as they settle the estate. If there is no valid will, however, the court appoints an administrator to do so. So why do you want to steer clear of this process? Probate can be time-consuming and usually takes between 3 months and a few years. And that's before any litigation. Probate can cost anywhere from a few $100s to many thousand and is paid for by the estate. Finally, keep in mind that the probate process is public record and makes the will available to anyone who wants to see it. This Money Minute is made possible by InCharge Debt Solutions. 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
2: On the Major League Baseball scoreboard tonight, bottom of the seventh inning, the Philadelphia Phillies have just taken the lead on a grand slam against Washington, 4-3. Phil starter Aaron Nola had allowed the three runs in his six innings of work. The Cardinals have two home runs from Alec Burleson and lead 6-0 at the Yankees going to the fifth inning. Starter Cam Schlittler of New York had six strikeouts but five walks in his three innings of work. The Pirates lead at Milwaukee 4-0 in the bottom of the fourth. Milwaukee currently with the best record in the majors. Giants ahead at Texas 2-0 in the bottom of the second, and the Cubs have taken the lead 4-3 over the Dodgers at the end of two. Two home runs allowed by Justin Robleski of LA, who allowed four homers in his previous start. Today was the baseball trade deadline. The Red Sox got catcher Adley Rutschman from Baltimore. Seattle got outfielder Taylor Ward in trade from the Baltimore Orioles.
1: For the mission, for the morale,
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3: 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Life goes on, honey, and all my babies.
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0: Ready to head to France?
1: Oh, yeah. Just remember to leave your nicotine pouches at home.
0: What? Why?
1: You don't listen to AFN, do you? Here.
2: So France has just banned nicotine pouches. 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The use, possession, importation is completely done. And if you do bring in pouch nicotine like Zyns or Velos or Velos or any other non-medically approved nicotine pouches, you could be facing significant fines and even imprisonment.
1: So leave that stuff behind and let's go have a good time.
3: Germany is a great place to explore and have fun, but don't let too much fun affect you or your career. 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
1: From ABC News, I'm Stephanie Officer. Authorities say they've arrested a man related to one of Spokane's wildfires on suspicion of arson. The cyclosporiasis outbreak has taken two lives. ABC's Elizabeth Schulze.
2: Officials in Michigan reporting two deaths. In both cases, the patients had significant underlying health conditions that may have been impacted by cyclosporiasis and dehydration. Nationwide, more than 18,000 people have gotten sick in 45 states. This illness is not typically deadly. Officials are still investigating any other sources of food that may have been contaminated.
1: Both deaths were in Michigan. Eight other states also reported illnesses. The FDA linked the parasitic stomach illness to iceberg lettuce sourced by Taylor Farms in central Mexico, then served at Taco Bell's. 25 Democratic states are suing the Trump administration over the president's latest round of tariffs.
3: The coalition of 25 states asked the New York-based Court of International Trade to block the tariffs, arguing Trump bypassed the legal requirements to justify them. Trump's first round of tariffs under a different law was blocked by the Supreme Court in February, and the Democratic states argue these new tariffs will meet a similar fate. Peter Haralambos, ABC News, New York.
1: Two Ohio politicians are now in a public family feud. U.S. Senator Bernie Moreno says his former son-in-law, Congressman Max Miller, is unfit to serve. Miller was married to Moreno's daughter, Emily. She says Miller not only abused her, he hurt their two-year-old daughter. ABC's Jay O'Brien.
4: Miller says she's lying. As proof, he said his ex-wife offered to cook him dinner several days after one of the alleged incidents. The congressman's ex-wife also told authorities he may have abused their two-year-old daughter, claiming that after one visit with Miller, the child came home with a fractured collarbone.
5: Abused our daughter.
4: Miller says his daughter was hurt by employees at her daycare. The local Department of Children and Family Services did not find evidence to substantiate allegations of child abuse against Miller.
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2: The Cardinals lead 6-5 at the Yankees, bottom of the seventh. It was a 6-0 St. Louis lead in the fourth. Couple early homers from Alec Burleson. The Yankees have responded with four home runs to get close. Pirates are holding on 4-3 at Milwaukee in the bottom of the seventh. It was 4-0 after four. The Giants lead in the bottom of the sixth at Texas 3-0. Cubs over the Dodgers so far 7-5 in the top of the sixth. Dodgers starter Justin Robleski allowed four homers last start, allowed four in four and a third tonight. Toronto a 3-0 leader at Houston in the bottom of the sixth. Tampa Bay a 7-1 lead at Colorado in the top of the fourth. And the late game's just underway, San Diego at Arizona. The Padres made some deals today, getting two pitchers before the trade deadline. Got Casey Mize from Detroit and Robbie Ray from San Francisco. Seattle got outfielder Taylor Ward from Baltimore.

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0: I know I didn't teach you to shoot like that.
1: I'm sorry. I feel like I haven't had enough time to practice shooting.
0: Oh, that reminds me of this one place. Had paintball, archery, different kinds of courses, and a number. They were
1: 489-7574. Grandpa, you went there last week.
0: Oh, right.
1: The Rod and Gun Club on Vogelway. Grandpa, you're getting too old.
2: I'm thinking about joining the reserves, but I really want to stay here in Germany.
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0: on the Eagle.
1: I'm Sue Guzman, Fox News. President Trump talking tough with Iran, saying Tehran has one more chance to reach a deal or face severe consequences.
2: President Trump says he called off another round of airstrikes against Iran last night after Arab leaders called him and requested he do so. The president says this could be for the last time.
3: I want to give him every last chance before decapitation.
2: President Trump says U.S. forces were ready to launch another wave of airstrikes on Iran over the weekend.
3: We're going to hit them very hard yesterday. Very, very hard. Harder than any attack, I think I can say, General, from a point of knowledge, any attack since World War II.
2: President Trump says the blockade of Iranian ports will remain and will not be lifted until there's a deal or, quote, total surrender.
1: Fox's Lucas Tomlinson. The Board of Peace official overseeing Gaza's post-war transition has met with Israeli Prime Minister Benjamin Netanyahu, discussing a new disarmament deal with Hamas. President Trump announced the agreement as part of a broader ceasefire deal. President Trump calling on the Senate now to remain in D.C. and pass a voter ID law ahead of the November midterms, one that would require people to register to vote in a federal election and show identification at the voting booth.
4: Conservatives and President Trump are imploring members to stay in session to pass the Save America Act.
3: I think there's nothing more important than the Save America Act. I think they should stay. They do what they want, but I think they should stay.
4: But that's not the plan. It's about the math. Two earlier efforts to pass the Save America Act failed to get a simple majority. Plus 60 votes are necessary to break a filibuster. President Trump upbraided Senate Majority Leader John Thune. The president begged Thune to convince the Senate to take action. But Thune is resisting. He wants members to go home and campaign.
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5: This is your News in One. Reporting for AFN Europe, I'm Army Sergeant Nick LaRocco. When it comes to securing the seas, it definitely helps to have some highly skilled neighbors in your corner. The U.S. Navy, alongside NATO allies and partner nations, participated in Exercise Seabreeze in Portland, England. This year's training focused on mine countermeasure operations, dive and salvage missions, and introduced unmanned technologies to bolster maritime security. Commodore of Mine Countermeasures Group 6, U.S. Navy Captain Bill Williams says, simulated mine hunting cannot be replicated in a classroom, and working alongside our allies strengthens the lethality of our combined forces. The annual exercise strengthens joint capabilities between allied and partner navies and prepares them to respond together against future maritime threats.

0: of the ninth. At Chicago, Cubs 10-5 over the Dodgers in the top of the ninth. L.A. starter Justin Robleski allowed four homers in 4 1/3 innings. He gave up four long balls in his last start as well. Arizona now leads the late game 3-0 over the Padres in the bottom of the fourth. Pittsburgh held on 4-3 at Milwaukee. Philadelphia sent Washington to a sixth straight loss, 6-3. Toronto ended Houston's six-game winning streak, 3-1 Blue Jays. The Red Sox got catcher Adley Rutschman in a deal from Baltimore.
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9: From training

0: related to one of the three wildfires burning across Washington state. Aaron Farinacci arrested Monday night for allegedly starting the Old Trails fire Saturday afternoon. Spokane County Sheriff John Knowles said the 37-year-old is suspected of igniting the flames that have torn through more than 10,200 acres and destroyed hundreds of buildings, most homes. Knowles said law enforcement was aware of this suspicious behavior that same day after a tip from a keen-eyed bystander.
1: The male walked away. The citizen returned to their house a short time later. After being at home, they saw smoke coming from what they believed was the area that they had seen the male bending down by the side of the road.
0: Farinacci is now being held on a $1 million bond. The White House called off another planned massive attack on Iran this weekend after President Trump claims Iran offered to negotiate a deal. But ABC's Jonathan Carl says the Iranians have a different version.
2: I want to give them every last chance before decapitation.
3: Trump insists he called off the attack because Iran's leaders asked him to.
2: They called me and they said, please don't attack. We'll make a deal. That's the real
3: it's at least the seventh time and Trump has threatened a major new attack, only to call it off, claiming progress on peace talks. Iran flatly denied any negotiations with the U.S. were underway.
4: Drinking Jack all by myself. He's choosing Texas, I can tell.
0: For the first time ever, country songs dominate the top five of the Billboard Hot 100. Ella Langley's Choosing Texas has now spent 16 weeks at number one on that chart, tying for the fourth longest run in Billboard history. Closing out the top five in order, Morgan Wallen's Been By Now, Taylor Swift's I Knew It, I Knew You, Langley and Wallen's I Can't Love You Anymore, and Stella Lefty's Boston. Rusty the Mini Pincher and Rosie the Lab, just a couple of the cutest winners at California's annual World Dog Surfing Championships. 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
5: This is your News in One. Reporting for AFN Europe, I'm Army Sergeant Nick LaRocco. When it comes to securing the seas, it definitely helps to have some highly skilled neighbors in your corner. The U.S. Navy, alongside NATO allies and partner nations, participated in Exercise Seabreeze in Portland, England. This year's training focused on mine countermeasure operations, dive and salvage missions, and introduced unmanned technologies to bolster maritime security. Commodore of Mine Countermeasures Group 6, U.S. Navy Captain Bill Williams says, simulated mine hunting cannot be replicated in a classroom, and working alongside our allies strengthens the lethality of our combined forces. The annual exercise strengthens joint capabilities between allied and partner navies and prepares them to respond together against future maritime threats. That was your News in One. I'm Army Sergeant Nick LaRocco.
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7: In baseball's late game at Arizona, the Diamondbacks lead the Padres 3-1 in the bottom of the seventh. Everything else is final. Tampa Bay, a 13-9 winner at Colorado. Junior Caminero with two more homers. He has 32. The first place Rays in the AL East are 3.5 games over the Yankees now. New York was beaten at home 13-7 by the St. Louis Cardinals as Alec Burleson had three homers and six RBIs. Philadelphia

I know it's not the first day of school for, 13 more days? But I do remember vividly, for some reason, my first day of school in ninth grade, freshman year 2014, was on August 4th. But 12 years later, doing the radio thing, enjoying it. I'm Senior Airman Dom Ingram, taking you to work or maybe getting you home in case you worked late, in case you had 12s. 85 euro cents is what you get at your local military banking facility. 67 in K-Town, 65 in Baumholder. We got more from RTT coming up in a little bit.

0: The right way, 105.1, 106.1, or 103 in Permisons. Senior Airman Dom Ingram, hopefully not for long. We'll find out results today. If not, that's okay too. There's still NFL preseason football on Thursday, and I'm really excited about that. Christopher Norrigate from RTT Travel joining us now. Good morning. Happy Tuesday to you. How are you?
1: Good morning. Half awake. I'm
0: yeah, half awake. The storms yesterday, last night, were so, what's a good word?
1: Sleep-inducing.
0: Yeah, soothing. Soporific. Probably a $5 word. And the thunder was like loud, like it was boisterous, and it wasn't so loud that it alarmed you. It was just like, oh, this is kind of cool. It's a perfect time for it to storm.
1: A natural ASMR video outdoors, you know?
0: Yeah, Mother Nature in her bag. Before we talk about the great tours that we have coming up, mm-hmm. can we just appreciate that? First off, I had to go to you specifically because when considering that I only talked to you or Yana, signed up for my first RTT trip for my wonderful girlfriend and I, and I came in and I was like, I want to see Chris or I want to see Yana. Luckily, you were there. You signed me up. Great experience. Went to Bruges last week. It was a fun trip on, you know, not the entire time trip being on the water, but when we got there through the city, there was like a farmer's market, like a family market, similar to just like people selling things in yard sale style. Saw a lot of cool CDs. Didn't actually get anything. I think I managed to save my money with the exception of a Belgian waffle and a really good pizza, but these trips are amazing.
1: Oh, we're happy to hear that. Oh, it was also nice seeing the office. You're getting the VIP treatment here. No, we're happy to hear the feedback. Also with the tour guide, Joe, as well, or Johannes. Definitely. I always say these tours are like test run tours. If you don't feel sure about yourself, do it alone. Sign up with us, and we'll take care of you.
0: Yeah, definitely. I can speak on that from firsthand. Looking forward to the future. We've got something coming up here in about 12 days. That's the Castles on the Rhine.
1: Yeah, we have a lot of wine coming up the next couple of weeks. So the 16th of August is the Castles on the Rhine, where you also get a wine fest for the same price as the initial tour. So Rhine River, boat cruise, schnitzel lunch with fries, viewing castles, and you get to see the wine fest afterwards in free time.
0: So that's both. So both of those are happening on the same trip.
1: On the same day.
0: So
1: you're paying the same price, just with some extra stuff included.
0: 4.5 months until the holidays. Yep. You've heard of Elf on the Shelf. Have you heard of Rhine on the Wine? No, Wine on the Rhine.
1: There we go.
0: September 5th, I think that's Labor Day weekend. I'll be occupied with college football, but maybe I can just, you know, get the smart TV devices and things, portable plugins, and go to another wine fest that same weekend.
1: Yeah, it's the Bancastel Kuss Wine Fest. It's the biggest Mosel wine event. It has a special kind of wine. It's called Riesling. And what's special about it, it's mineral rich. It comes from mineral rich soil. And yeah, also something that you might want to check out as a foodie, they have special potato pancakes with bacon inside called a chalice, and they also have a freshly wood smoked salmon if you want to try that out as well. And yeah, there's arts and crafts, farmer markets and fairs, stuff you can buy handmade, and there's also a riverside amusement park, something small for the family to go to.
0: Yeah, it's never too early to start thinking about Oktoberfest, but maybe you want somewhere to go for this weekend. All that coming up after Kelly Clarkson's Breakaway. Don't you break away. We've got more from Christopher from RTT Travel coming up in about 3 minutes.

0: Neutron, one of the best shows I grew up on. Christopher Norrigate, not trying to age you here, but did you grow up on, like, maybe the beginning of the Jimmy Neutron saga when the movie came out?
1: Hey, Jimmy.
0: Yeah.
1: It's me, Carl.
0: Yeah, yeah, exactly.
1: I love llamas.
0: Well, not llamas, but alpacas. So August 9th, that's actually this weekend. There's still spots for the alpaca tour with RTT.
1: Yep, that's correct. So if you want to do a little hike, if, fingers crossed, not too hot, not too much of a drought, enjoy a little barbecue and have a fluffy friend with you, go on a hike. Definitely. We have 18 animals in the on the tour, and you get to go with a family, friend, spouse, or just meet someone new and share an alpaca or a llama.
0: And we're also looking forward to September and October. The vibes on the bus going to Bruges were, I mean, the vibes were immaculate the other day. I will say, though, if you're looking forward to a trip where the vibes are going to be ethereal, probably Oktoberfest, because maybe everybody on the bus for RTT's got the same thing on their mind. Hopefully it's responsible.
1: Beer. it's not, like, no offense to Budweiser. I like my Budweiser, but it's not, the German beer, you can't compare it.
0: Yeah, that's what we were talking about on the way to Bruges. Like, Johannes was telling us about different types of beer, and it's like, it feels like a rivalry between German beer and, like, Belgian beer, you know?
1: Yeah.
0: It's like, who's got the better beer? It's like the SEC or the Big Ten, which the answer is notoriously the SEC, but we'll talk more about that later. So spots for September and October's Oktoberfest tours, but also September 13th, another wine fest.
1: Yeah, we got a lot of wine here. This is a good tour, a lot of alcohol left and right. No. It's definitely for the family and friends to go to as well. So yeah, the Bad Dürkheim Wine Fest is the world's largest wine fest in the world, and it's 600 years old, and there's 50 different spots to go to with 150 different wines to try out. And yeah, you get carnival vibes at the same time, trying new wines, and maybe want to bring something authentic with home or as a gift for folks back home in the States. And yeah, there's something that's also cool to see is the Dürkheimer Fass, which is the largest wine barrel in the world as well. So something, it's kind of like the German version of the biggest ball of yarn, I guess.
0: Yeah, I'm a big fan of chasing the moment, right? Like, yeah. I love the hype that builds up to the moment, but I'm also a big fan of celebrating the moment. I'm going to do research, maybe bring it back a little bit later on the wake up wave, but I think August may be a hotter month than July.
1: Yeah.
0: I didn't know. I mean, honestly, in Alabama, it felt like the July was rather tame. August was okay. July was like the worst of it. It was scorching.
1: Yeah.
0: Here, I think after about 3 years, I'm starting to realize that maybe August all the way to mid-August or late, you know, 21st day of August, probably the hottest days of the year. That's why I think it's good that in September, you kind of celebrate with the wine fest that we've been talking about.
1: Yeah, just to cool off a bit.
0: It's not going to be. I mean, if it's 95 during the wine fest, you know what?
1: No, don't do that.
0: It is what it is. Figure it out. Yeah. You know, you'll always make the most out of it. I think it was 90. It wasn't bad. It wasn't bad on Saturday. I think it was 83 or 84. But because there were so many people in Bruges, a little bit of a heat index.
1: Yeah.
0: Christopher Norrigate, where can I go for more to go ahead and start signing up for these trips?
1: So it's the rtttravel.com website, RTT as in Romeo Tango Tango, our Instagram page and our Facebook page.
0: Start signing up on the trips. Hopefully you're considerate of other people when you're using the bathroom on the bus. Christopher Norrigate, thank you so much for stopping by AFN today. Hope you have a great Tuesday and even better rest of your week.
1: Thanks for having me, man. Take care.

0: Hey, Black.
1: That kind of sounds like, you remember Hip Hop Harry, the meme? Go, go, go. That's a good meme. I miss Hip Hop Harry. Like, it's been like 20 years, I think, since that show started. Looking into the future instead of the past, we got a three-day weather forecast coming up after Together Forever Tuesday. Rick Astley, he's not a one-hit wonder. He's a two-hit wonder.

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1: Good afternoon, KMC. Today, expect cloudy skies starting at noon and thunderstorms in the afternoon going into the evening. Expect a high of 93 degrees and a low of 75. Tomorrow, expect cloudy skies and rain showers in the afternoon and clearing out in the evening with a high of 85 and a low of 71. Thursday, expect cloudy skies in the morning, clear out in the afternoon, and coming back in the evening. Temperatures should range from a high of 80 and a low of 65. This is Airman First Class Charles O'Neill reporting from the 21st Operational Weather Squad at Capon Air Station for AFN the Eagle.
2: 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I'm Sergeant Brayton Daniel. 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

My bank account almost dropped dead on Sunday night when one of my favorite things ever collabed with one of my other favorite things ever. I'm not trying to be discreet. Well, maybe I am. I've got more coming up after Billie Eilish's Everything I Wanted. Stick around. 105.1, 106.1, and 103 in Permisense. We care about you, too. I had a dream.

it the next hyperfixation. You know, Dom knows concerts, Dom knows football, Dom knows books, Dom knows reading. I'm in the Dom knows fashion era right now, but I'm trying to do it on a budget. So what happens when your favorite football team, as an obsessed uniform guy, I literally call myself the uniform god, releases throwback uniforms? Because when Florida, so you know I'm devoted to the University of Florida until the day I die. When they released throwback uniforms in 2019, the first thing I did, I didn't even look at my bank account, which for financial readiness, please check your bank account before you make a big purchase. I can say that I did afford it even on a college budget, making $15 an hour as a student tutor, but I immediately went to the student store on the UF website and got the jersey. It was like $115-ish, I think. But yeah, immediately got the jersey. This year, because, you know, a lot of things have happened with inflation in the last, say, 7 years or so, a throwback jersey is not going to be $110. It's probably going to be about $30 or $40 more. I said, you know what? I can still represent the throwback theme on a budget. What I did, I went online and I found a Florida Gator throwback patch. And then, so that was probably about 10 to 15 euro, right? Because I bought it on the economy. And then I'm going to go to an alteration store, one of them. If you see my car, it's at the alteration store, not the other place, I promise. And I'm just going to ask them to sew the patch onto maybe a really cool, like, golf shirt or something. So now I'm still representing the school that I want to on the week that I want to with the theme that I like, but I just saved over $100 because I thought of other creative ways where I could have the theme. And whenever you're thinking about making a big purchase, it's about finding creative ways where you can still maybe embody the meme or embody the moment without spending so much. Maybe a $15 Spider-Man t-shirt as opposed to showing up at the real-time theaters in your whole suit. But if you show up in your whole suit, you can check the listings over on afees.com, being financially ready. Let me know so I can take a photo. I'll let Mr. Jameson know. Parker, 8 a.m., pronto.

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You're listening to AFN K-Town. One more month. One more month. College football. I can't wait. Maybe you're going to go to Ireland and watch North Carolina put up a stinker against Texas Christian. There actually may be a chance. There's always a chance that you also may see something suspicious. I'm not talking about the product on the football field. The U.S. Army Garrison Ryland Falls, they're asking that you report any suspicious activity you see. Well, what's an example of that, Dom? People drawing, measuring important buildings, briefcases, suitcases, backpacks, or packages intentionally left behind, strangers found in secure areas, person wearing clothes, you know, too big, bulky, or hot for the season. If it's Billie Eilish, I wouldn't file the report on her. Anybody else, I would start asking some questions. You can visit the U.S. Army Garrison Ryland Falls website, click Report Suspicious Activity, click on See Something, Say Something to make an online report. Here's Tayo Cruz. We got Lady Gaga coming up next.

up in a few minutes. News and sports roundup from the States. One of the most powerful sports agents in the entire world. You won't believe what trait makes him one step above the others. You could use it for a troop. You could use it as a supervisor. You could use it to help your unit. That's coming up on AFN K-Town.

0: ultimatum. I'm Sue Guzman, Fox News. President Trump says Tehran has one more chance to reach a deal or else face severe consequences.
1: This is not the first time President Trump said he's halting strikes to give Iran an opportunity to come to the table. But this time he says it is their last chance. His goal remains consistent, reopening the Strait of Hormuz and ensuring that Iran cannot have a nuclear weapon. Meanwhile, Iran contradicting the progress the president claims that is being made, saying there are no talks taking place. President Trump later posting on Truth Social, writing in part, quote, they ask for a meeting, some would say beg, talks begin, with more scheduled in the immediate future, and they say openly and proudly that they're not having any discussions.
0: That is Fox's Natalie Chuck reporting. Authorities arresting a man they suspect of starting one of the devastating wildfires tearing through eastern Washington state. Spokane County Sheriff spokesman John Knowles crediting an astute eyewitness for the arrest.
2: A citizen, very good citizen, noticed a male standing on the side of the road looking into the trees as he was going to pick somebody up. About 10 minutes later, as he was coming back through the area, he noticed the male was bending down near some grass. At that point, the male stood up and looked very nervous, according to our citizen witness.
0: Suspect identified as 37-year-old Aaron Farinacci, booked on suspicion of arson in connection with the Old Trails fire. It's currently being held in $1 million bond. The fire is one of several burning around Spokane. At least 700 structures have been destroyed so far. About 60,000 people have been forced to evacuate. And the Senate has passed a procedural vote that would fund the government through early December, and it sets up a vote on a final passage later in the week. Majority Leader John Thune said he wants to pass government funding legislation through early December before the Senate leaves for a recess. 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
4: I'm Seaman Colin Ryans. In the Republic of Korea, U.S. Army soldiers and Korean augmentation to the United States Army soldiers gather for fellowship following the 251st U.S. Army Chaplain Corps birthday ceremony at Camp Humphreys. Ceremony commemorated the history and legacy of the U.S. Army Chaplain Corps. In Sri Lanka, the sixth iteration of Cooperation Afloat Readiness and Training concluded following a series of exercises and exchanges between the Sri Lanka Navy and the U.S. Navy. CARAT is designed to enhance maritime interoperability, strengthen partnerships, and promote regional security cooperation. In Hawaii, U.S. Navy Admiral Steve Kohler, commander of U.S. Pacific Fleet, welcomed Yokosuka Mayor Katsuaki Kamiji during a visit to Joint Base Pearl Harbor Hickam. The meeting highlighted Yokosuka's vital role in the U.S.-Japan alliance and reinforced the two nations' commitment to a free and open Indo-Pacific. This has been your Pacific Pulse. I'm Seaman Colin Ryan.
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5: The St. Louis Cardinals won at Yankee Stadium 13-7. Alec Burleson with three homers, six RBIs. Philadelphia sent Washington to a six straight loss, 6-3. Phil's now two games over the Padres for the last NL wildcard spot. San Diego was beaten in the late game 5-1 at Arizona. Tampa Bay's the first place team in the AL East, now by 3.5 games over the Yankees. Rays won 13-9 at Colorado. Junior Caminero with two home runs. He has 32 this year. San Francisco won 5-1 at Texas. The Rangers, who committed five errors, have six losses in a row. Toronto snapped Houston's six-game winning streak 3-1. The Cubs sent the Dodgers to a four-straight loss 10-5. Pittsburgh held on 4-3 at Milwaukee. The Red Sox got catcher Adley Rutschman in trade from Baltimore. Seattle got outfielder Taylor Ward from Baltimore. The trade deadline was at 6 p.m. Eastern.
6: AFN, the Eagle.

going to have a good day. E4s, maybe you're an E4 like me. You're going to get some news today. Maybe today. Maybe tomorrow. Look, it may not feel like it's good news in the moment, but I promise you that you don't really know if something's good or bad in the moment until maybe a year from now. You know that that old story about the Chinese farmer where he says, "I don't know what this is"? That's a really good tale that could maybe get you through a bad day. We're not having a bad day, although that is a banger from Daniel Powder from when? 2005? 21 years old. That song is legally old enough to drink alcohol. Hopefully responsibly, you can call AADD. Senior Airman Dom Ingram taking you to work or back home on the wake-up wave. I say back home in case you're working 12s because I realize that I've always been saying taking you to work and then I kind of forgot about the community of many hard and established military workers who, work nights. It happens. I'm on 8s, man. I'm on 12s. Working nights. Okay. I respect it. 68 degrees in K-Town. 73 in Baumholder. Rare time where it's a little bit warmer up there. Can't imagine why. A little bit of a tiny baby heat wave, but we've survived worse, so we're definitely going to get through this. Coming up in about 7 minutes, the most powerful sports agent has one trait that sets him apart from the others. And I would say this is a cheat code if you're about to inherit a new troop or you're trying to improve your supervisor capabilities. Stick around on AFN K-Town.

So I finished that book last week about the modern landscape of college football, college sports, NIL. Should you let high school players get paid before they even play one snap or one quarter of college basketball? Lots of questions being asked there. Something that stood out to me, because I do try to tell you how we can be better people, better leaders in the military every day. We're perfect. Far from it, actually. We're far from perfect, but one day at a time, we'll get a little bit better. Just one step in the right direction. Jimmy Sexton is widely regarded as the most powerful man in college football. He's a powerful sports agent who kind of pawns coaches and teams against each other. Because let's say a coach is underperforming. He says, hey, if you're going to fire that coach, that's fine, but you're going to have to pay his buyout. And while you're paying his buyout, why don't you interview my three other clients? It's a money machine. Infinite money glitch, GTA 5. But as powerful as he is, and definitely going to be in the Hall of Fame of Jerry Maguire's, show me the money. Most people said that his best trait, what makes him better than the others, is his availability. And I had to read that twice. I actually sent a note to my supervisor last week when I was on leave drinking drinking responsible adult beverage. You know, I don't drink anymore. I've been sober for 3 years. But when I was at the coffee shop getting a nice chai tea, I actually reached out to my supervisor, who probably embodies the gift of availability. Anytime I need to reach out to her, she responds in like 5 to 10 seconds instantaneously. No matter if I'm in a crisis or I have a question, because I think a lot, like even when I'm not working, I think about career stuff, always very responsive. Now, I know there is a balance here because try not to work when you're away from work, but there is a token in being available. It does make your troops feel like they can come talk to you about anything. And I've had supervisors before who maybe weren't the most available, and that's okay too. You learn from them. But if you could make an effort today to be more available and be more present for the people in your unit, I guarantee you they will appreciate it.

0: calling my phone. You can call me in the studio. I feel like maybe you're going to have some unpopular opinions. I know that I'm very polarizing at times, but all I want to do is just make sure that you're having a really good day. But if you want to take me up on that offer, DSN number 489-1051. I'll say it slow because you're dialing, hopefully not behind the wheel. It's also for the civilian side, 0631-536-1051. 0631-536-1051. Call me. Uplift me, yell at me, that's okay too. I try to be a really good listener nowadays. Either way, we're still rocking all the way to 11 a.m. And don't forget, we got the wind down today at 2 p.m. Central European time. I looked at the weather this morning. I was happy because of the storm. 3 a.m. game of baseball, I wouldn't recommend, but it was really fun. However, it's August. It's time for us to wrap this thing up. What is the difference between July weather and August weather? Is there a difference at all? We got that answer coming up after Roxanne.
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vividly remember, distinctly remember last year, as part of my first volunteer event, I went to the Kaiserslautern High School. This is 2025. Kaiserslautern High School back to school bash. And it was a great celebration because it was, I mean, you couldn't have written this out of a, out of Mother Nature's book. It was the last day of the European heat wave, but it was also the last hot day of the year. I remember it just like it was yesterday. And it was so storybook. It was like the ending of Holes. Shia LaBeouf, do not hit my car. It's a collector's item. It was, I think, 92 or 93 degrees that day, if I remember correctly. A storm came in at the end of the day, and then, you know, it got really cool before the storm. And after that, we didn't see any type of heat again for, honestly, probably until April or May of this year. It was a beautiful send-off. And because I specifically remember that it was in August, I kind of see August as the end of the summer, at least from a climate standpoint. You know, I prefer the cold weather and the rain as opposed to the warm weather. Not too frigid, but just, there's nothing wrong with 65 degrees. I think that's a happy medium. You and I can both agree 65 is ideal, right? So why is it gross in July? We've got more from the Weather Squadron in 6 minutes, but like, why is it 95? This isn't cool. Why is it 95 in August? That's July weather. July is generally hotter than August for most of the continental United States. If you're thinking back to maybe if you're from a southern state, I don't get this in the South. Honestly, I feel like July and August are kind of neck and neck. Over here, temperatures begin a slow and steady cool down starting in mid to late August. So I guess based on the normal weather and temperatures, we are right on schedule. And then that beautiful autumn cooling comes in September. We celebrate on the 21st night. And then I tell you to watch football on AFN Now. And then I get cooked by fans after I am erroneously wrong. You know the tradition. It's been 4 years at this point. But what doesn't change is the fact that whether it's 93 or 33, you still have to make sure that you're hydrating. I know it's easy to get complacent whenever you think that you're too cool to hydrate. That could be actually a sign that you're dehydrated. So make sure that you have that water, that water source. Get that sunscreen. You need it. No matter how you look, you definitely need it. And continue listening to all the great tracks here on AFN K-Town.

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1: KMC, today expect cloudy skies starting at noon and thunderstorms in the afternoon going into the evening. Expect a high of 93 degrees and a low of 75. Tomorrow, expect cloudy skies and rain showers in the afternoon and clearing out in the evening with a high of 85 and a low of 71. Thursday, expect cloudy skies in the morning, clear out in the afternoon, and coming back in the evening. Temperatures should range from a high of 80 and a low of 65. This is Airman First Class Charles O'Neill reporting from the 21st Operational Weather Squadron at Capon Air Station for AFN The Eagle.
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2: 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I'm Sergeant Brayton Daniel.

So a lot of talk about the Air Force PT test. Feel like there's, you know, a lot of fear, some trepidation. Maybe you're worried about whether or not you're going to perform well. But I thought about everything that's happened, at least physically, for you and I and our test scores over the course of the last few years. And I have a very glaringly positive reason why we're going to be okay. Got more coming up after Cher. Wagon Wheel Watt Doozy.

doesn't love Cher? You know, I can't remember the name of the movie. I did just watch it for the first time 2 weeks ago. But yeah, Wagon Wheel Watusi. That's a banger. With Christina Aguilera, too. And Cam Jajante from Never Back Down. He was also in Twilight. 2008, 2007 was a really good year for him. Late 2000s. Self-belief. PT testing. And I'm going to be honest and project just a little bit. Maybe you're feeling this, but maybe not. There's a lot of fear around the Air Force PT test. Kind of feels like people I know, you know, occasionally walking on eggshells. And some of the most physically fit people I know are dubious about their, about how they feel about the test, the upcoming test. Although I know they would pass with flying colors. I get it. Maybe you're on the internet. You're reading into articles, lots of forums of people saying, I'm not going to make it. I'm not going to make it. That's infectious, right? Sometimes that negativity, that fear, once it starts becoming like noxious gas, travels fast in a small town. I'm not trying to jinx it, but I figured, so I'm going to be candid with you. Just don't tell anybody. I'm actually not due for my PT test for another 2.5 months, but I figured, like, let's just go ahead and bring, let's do it as soon as possible, right? Probably not going to get it done as soon as possible, but I'd say maybe a month or a month and a half early. I've been doing training for this test for years now without even realizing it. I work out 6 days a week. I have to do push-ups and sit-ups after every workout, and I run at least 3 miles every time I run, which is about four times a week. I think I'm going to be okay. I want to get a 100. I don't want, you know how I feel. We went through this last year. I don't want to get a 98.5. I don't want to get a 99. I want to get a 100. For me, pass or fail is whether I get a 100 or not. Anything lower, I'm just not going to accept. High standards. You're the same way. There comes a moment where maybe you want to leave a window open that could create outside noise. Just shut it. Just believe in yourself. Go do great things. Now, on a different note, I will say you probably do want to leave a window open. It is humid outside. My goodness. Got to get the dehumidifier. Also, open your window anyway. Good ventilation. You don't want mold building up in your home, in your apartment. That's not good for you.

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so glad I could be the one to wake you up, wave to you, tell you how valuable you are, how important you are. 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That doesn't take away from how valuable you are. That doesn't take away from all the great work you've done in the last year and the great work that you're going to continue to do in the United States Air Force. You're listening to The Wake Up Wave. I'm Senior Airman Dom Ingram. The Army Special Operations Forces recruiting team will be in Launchville and Ramstein on the 5th and 6th. That is tomorrow. They're going to be conducting briefs to inform service members on Special Operations Forces opportunities and benefits. And it's actually open to all branches. The one on the 5th will be at Launchville Hospital from 10 to 12 at the Heaton Auditorium. And the 6th, that'll be Ramstein Air Base from 10:30 to 12:30 at the Hercules Theater. All the great music that we continue to play. How about a beatboxing Michael Jackson throwback? You know, the one that goes... Oh, okay. That was actually a surprisingly good beatbox. Here's Stranger in Moscow.

Coming up in a few minutes, news and sports roundup from the States. And then how Ramstein is celebrating Retiree Appreciation Day. Maybe the results come out today. Report just showed me that the results maybe come out next week. So, you know, we'll just wait and see.

0: the three wildfires burning across Washington State. Aaron Farinacci, arrested Monday night for allegedly starting the Old Trails fire Saturday afternoon. Spokane County Sheriff John Knowles said the 37-year-old is suspected of igniting the flames that have torn through more than 10,200 acres and destroyed hundreds of buildings, most homes. Knowles said law enforcement was aware of this suspicious behavior that same day after a tip from a keen-eyed bystander.
1: The male walked away. The citizen returned to their house a short time later. After being at home, they saw smoke coming from what they believed was the area that they had seen the male bending down by the side of the road.
0: Farinacci is now being held on $1 million bond. The White House called off another planned massive attack on Iran this weekend after President Trump claims Iran offered to negotiate a deal. But ABC's Jonathan Carl says the Iranians have a different version.
2: I want to give them every last chance before decapitation.
3: Trump insists he called off the attack because Iran's leaders asked him to.
2: They called me and they said, please don't attack. We'll make a deal. That's the real
3: truth. At least the seventh time Trump has threatened a major new attack, only to call it off, claiming progress on peace talks. Iran flatly denied any negotiations with the U.S. were underway.
4: Drinking Jack all by myself. He's choosing Texas, I can tell.
0: For the first time ever, country songs dominate the top five of the Billboard Hot 100. Ella Langley's Choosing Texas has now spent 16 weeks at number one on that chart, tying for the fourth longest run in Billboard history. Closing out the top five in order, Morgan Wallen's Been By Now, Taylor Swift's I Knew It, I Knew You, Langley and Wallen's I Can't Love You Anymore, and Stella Lefty's Boston. Rusty the Mini Pincher and Rosie the Lab, just a couple of the cutest winners at California's annual World Dog Surfing Championships. 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
6: I'm Seaman Colin Ryans. In the Republic of Korea, U.S. Army soldiers and Korean augmentation to the United States Army soldiers gather for fellowship following the 251st U.S. Army Chaplain Corps birthday ceremony at Camp Humphreys. The ceremony commemorated the history and legacy of the U.S. Army Chaplain Corps. In Sri Lanka, the sixth iteration of cooperation afloat readiness and training concluded following a series of exercises and exchanges between the Sri Lanka Navy and the U.S. Navy. CARAT is designed to enhance maritime interoperability, strengthen partnerships, and promote regional security cooperation. In Hawaii, U.S. Navy Admiral Steve Kohler, commander of U.S. Pacific Fleet, welcomed Yokosuka Mayor Katsuaki Kamiji during a visit to Joint Base Pearl Harbor Hickam. The meeting highlighted Yokosuka's vital role in the U.S.-Japan alliance and reinforced the two nations' commitment to a free and open Indo-Pacific. This has been your Pacific Pulse. I'm Seaman Colin Ryan.
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7: The St. Louis Cardinals won at Yankee Stadium 13-7. Alec Burleson with three homers, six RBIs. Philadelphia sent Washington to a six straight loss, 6-3. Phil's now two games over the Padres for the last NL wildcard spot. San Diego was beaten in the late game 5-1 at Arizona. Tampa Bay is the first place team in the AL East, now by 3.5 games over the Yankees. Rays won 13-9 at Colorado. Junior Caminero with two home runs. He has 32 this year. San Francisco won 5-1 at Texas. The Rangers, who committed five errors, have six losses in a row. Toronto snapped Houston's six-game winning streak 3-1. The Cubs sent the Dodgers to a four-straight loss 10-5. Pittsburgh held on 4-3 at Milwaukee. The Red Sox got catcher Adley Rutschman in trade from Baltimore. Seattle got outfielder Taylor Ward from Baltimore. The trade deadline was at 6 p.m. Eastern.

0: I may have provided you with a little bit of false hope on this Tuesday. My apologies. Now, multiple sources are reporting to me that staff results for the Air Force comes out next week, not this week. So the same conversations we had this morning about how important you are still are going to reflect next Tuesday. So we'll run it back in about 124 times 7, 168 hours, I think. We'll do the math on that. We'll check that. Remember, I'm an HR degree, not a math degree or math major. You're listening to the Wake Up Wave on AFN K-Town. Joining me right now, Christina Randall, over from the 86 Airlift Wing RAO. That's the Retiree Activities Office. Good morning. Happy Tuesday. I think last time we had a conversation, I was doing the afternoon show. Good to see the rare morning show appearance by you. So how are you doing?
1: Good morning, Dom. I'm doing good. Good morning to KMC. Good morning, retirees. Spouses and surviving spouses, it's good to be back.
0: Yeah, so yesterday I went on a run and I saw, and maybe they painted over like the branding of some of the signs, but I saw in big bold letters, 86 Airlift Wing Retiree Activities Office. So it's located, although it is, yes, technically under Ramstein, it is located on Vogelway.
1: Yes, we're right on Capone, right next to the Dodia headquarters, building 2787. And so on the first floor, it's handicapped accessible, which is very important.
0: And when, like, what are the hours?
1: Our hours are 10 to 12, then 1 hour lunch break, and then we're open again from 1300 to 1500.
0: Could you expand a little bit?
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0: Tuesdays to Fridays, okay. Yes. Could you expand a little bit more on what you guys do for retirees?
1: What do we do? Well, we do one-on-ones. We're all volunteers, dedicated volunteers, and we're helping the retirees. And if you have any questions regarding benefits, for example, DFAS, TRICARE, the VA, survivor benefits, or you're not sure where to begin, if you have anything that you are not sure of, come on by and we will point you in the right direction and help you.
0: How fun has it been? How productive has it been collaborating with the Army to just help retirees regardless of branch?
1: I think it's a big thing since the collaboration is bigger than Eric or I. You know, it is for the retirees. They appreciate it. And as I said before, no matter who comes through our door, no matter which branch, which service, at the end of the day, you all have served and you deserve the dedication that we can give you.
0: September 10th, going to be a big day, Retiree Appreciation Day. We've got more about how the 86 Airlift Wing is celebrating that coming up after our glorious Cuban Queen Camila Cabello. Don't go yet. Don't go anywhere. Oh, my love it, yeah, yeah.

0: It is a perfect song that you can do the Macarena to. Christina Randall looks questioningly at me as I try to do it here at our undisclosed location, which isn't very undisclosed. You can see the sign right outside where we are. You're listening to the Wake Up Wave. Christina, how is the Wing, 86 Airlift Wing, celebrating Retiree Appreciation Day on September 10th?
1: Like always, very big event together with the Army. You know, and we're going to have breakfast starting at 9:15, but you have to register with Eric Thompson. And everything is out on email. We have flyers. We have it out in LARMC at those boards because seating is limited. Then also we have about 40 agencies that are coming by, whether it's the VA, the FBU, or whatever. So you can ask questions. That starts at 10:30. So please come by. Leadership is there, and it's going to be a huge event as always.
0: Seating being limited, but also there being 40 agencies, you got to register fast. How can I register?
1: You have to contact Eric Thompson, and he's over at the Army site at Glaber, and we have sent out, Eric and I, we have sent out, you know, emails. We also have it on the board on Four Corners at LARMC. There are two boards, one for the Army, one for the Air Force, and also, you know, if you come by our office, we will take care of you.
0: And, you know, Eric's been a guest for this show for as long as I can remember. What has it been like between the two services, because he's on the Army side, you guys continuing to celebrate Retiree Appreciation Day together?
1: That is correct, because we need different budgets of money and see what we're doing. The Army is paying for the room, and we're getting the money for the food.
0: Lots of great collaboration, for sure. RIG briefing, not to be confused with REG briefing, short for regulation. What is a RIG briefing?
1: Retiring in Germany. Retiring in Germany, the RAO used to brief it, and we're starting up those briefings again on the second Tuesday of the month at 1300 at our conference room. Again, we're building 2787 on Capone. If you need to know where we're at or give us a call, it's DSN 480-5486 or civilian 06-371-47-5486.
0: Christina, thank you so much for stopping by AFN today. I hope you have a great Tuesday and an even better rest of your week.
1: Thank you for having me.
0: We play all the songs that you'd be hearing back in the States. This has been the number one song on the charts for about 16 weeks now. That's 4 months. We're already in August, on this fourth day of August. Choosing Texas, Ella Langley.

You're listening to AFN K-Town. Here's Lana Del Rey's Summertime Sadness. This isn't the original, is it? This is the remix? The song, hold on. Yeah, okay. It's the remix.

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1: KMC, today expect cloudy skies starting at noon and thunderstorms in the afternoon going into the evening. Expect a high of 93 degrees and a low of 75. Tomorrow, expect cloudy skies and rain showers in the afternoon and clearing out in the evening with a high of 85 and a low of 71. Thursday, expect cloudy skies in the morning, clear out in the afternoon, and coming back in the evening. Temperatures should range from a high of 80 and a low of 65. This is Airman First Class Charles O'Neill reporting from the 21st Operational Weather Squadron at Capon Air Station for AFN the Eagle.
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9:34 a.m. You're listening to AFN K-Town. I'll apologize once again if I woke you up with some hope that maybe you'd get news if you're in E4 that you're going to get promoted today, or at least you'd find out. You know, the worry can end. Looks like it's not actually going to happen until next week. So that's on me. I apologize. We'll try this again in about 168 hours or so. Coming up, one of the most commonly frustrated things with packages has an answer as to why.

in my Dom Knows Patches era, I'm going to be honest. It's a lot of money to be able to get like a specific brand, or not necessarily a specific brand, but like a specific conference or whatever you're trying to represent. It's so much easier to find patches online for that specific thing that are, of course, recommended and sold by them. Nothing illegal. And then you just pay like 10 euro to get it sewed on. It's like an elite cheat code that I found in the year 2026. The only thing is that I'm looking at the package right now, and it was at the post office. Now it says it's at its next stop in transit again. And I know I was trying to figure out why, because of course, like the post office in the area, they all do a very good job. They're so nice, so kind. I love them to death. But I was like, in transit to the next facility, this is the facility. Where else could it be going? So as I did some research, it looks like that it could be for any type of machine mistake or any type of sorting, barcode scanning errors, very minute stuff that's probably going to get resolved within a few hours anyway. Overhauling my wardrobes in the name of college football really makes me happy. So I just can't wait for it to get here. But yeah, no, and there's no reason to ever get overwhelmed with anything with packages. If you feel like there's something going on, they're very cordial. You just go up and you say, hey, I think this is going on. They'll do research. Very nice. I highly would recommend. And also, don't berate them. They're just workers. They're doing everything they can. But I will say something about packages, though. When you're traveling, if somebody leaves a package behind and runs away from it, or a backpack, or a suitcase, or a briefcase, I would consider that pretty suspicious activity, which is why you need to go to the U.S. Army Garrison Rhineland Falls website, report suspicious activity, click on see something, say something, make an online report. It could save somebody's life. You're not crazy for thinking it. And even if it was, you know, a report that didn't come to fruition, that's okay too. You're not crazy. Matchbox 20, get it? Matchbox. Here's Unwell.

0: Wait, where's my wallet at?
1: Jalen, I told you that group of dudes were suspect there. I bet you got pickpocketed when they tried to sell you that Eiffel Tower statue.
0: They had my money, my credit card, and my picture of Sabrina Carpenter. What am I meant to do now?
1: First things first, you need to stop crushing over pop singers that'll never freaking meet you. But second of all, you need to be more aware of your surroundings whenever you're traveling. Everywhere we go as service members, we have to make sure we stay on our toes and maintain possession of our forms of identification. I guess now you just gotta get a new cat card.
0: Man, screw that cat card. My Sabrina!
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cold. You probably want some ice cold water right about now. I can't say that I blame you. I tell you, I told you yesterday that I like to get my lick back if I'm not able to work out in the morning. I ran a 6.5 miler in 93 degrees yesterday in the afternoon. It was gross. It was disgusting. It was sweltering. But you know how I made it through it? Because I hydrated before and after. And although I was like trudging towards the end, I don't even know if I used the right word. We'll look it up in a second. But it was gross. But I overcame. Thanks to the water source that probably you should have right by you if you're trying to knock out a run before it gets even warmer. That's fine. I'll play a banger for you. Crazy on You, Heart from Guitar Hero. Ooh. I can't play it unless I know the Guitar Hero. 1, 2, 3. I'm going to say it's Guitar Hero 2.

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And you can always listen for free over on AFN Go. Senior Airman Dom Ingram just trying to get you through the day. Don't forget, you can hit the KMC Traffic by AFN Facebook page made by the community for the community if you so desire. Why don't you help somebody? Help somebody avoid a giant construction site. Help somebody maybe avoid a very expensive mistake on the road. That's all I can say about that. Legally, here's Madonna, Like a Prayer.

Madonna on AFN The Eagle. Coming up in a few minutes, news and sports roundup from the States. And then after, we're going to make a little bit of history. Something that's never been done on Live AFN before, we're going to be doing. I need a few friends to help me out. Here's Chris Brazy. Don't know.

0: I'm Sue Guzman, Fox News. President Trump says Iran must come to the table in order to avoid a massive U.S. attack.
1: President Trump says the U.S. military was prepared to deliver a decapitating attack on Iran over the weekend before he called off strikes to allow for a new round of talks.
2: This is a last chance for them to sign a document.
1: The president says a deal would be implemented in two phases. First, reopening the Strait of Hormuz, and then negotiating Iran's denuclearization.
2: And that'll take a little while. But we're very strong on it. They cannot have a nuclear weapon.
1: President Trump earlier in the day accused Iran's leaders of being unbelievably duplicitous. Iran has denied direct talks are happening.
0: Fox's Jared Halpern at the White House. Authorities arresting a man they suspect of starting one of the devastating wildfires tearing through eastern Washington state. Spokane County Sheriff spokesman John Norrells accrediting an astute eyewitness for the arrest.
3: A citizen, very good citizen, noticed a male standing on the side of the road looking into the trees as he was going to pick somebody up. About 10 minutes later, as he was coming back through the area, he noticed the male was bending down near some grass. At that point, the male stood up and looked very nervous, according to our citizen witness.
0: The suspect identified as 37-year-old Aaron Farinacci, booked on suspicion of arson in connection with the Old Trails fire. He's being held in a $1 million bond. The fire, one of several burning around Spokane. At least 700 structures have been destroyed. About 67,000 people forced to evacuate. The Senate has passed a procedural vote that would fund the government through early December, setting up a vote on final passage later in the week. Majority Leader John Thune said he wants to pass it before the Senate leaves for August recess. 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
5: Today's Federal Newscast. After completing the largest demonstration yet of its next-generation command and control prototype, the Army says it's ready to begin scaling the system across the force. NGC2 replaces the Army's fragmented command and control systems with a unified platform that integrates battlefield data and artificial intelligence tools to speed commanders' decision-making. And the Army wants to digitize its entire acquisition enterprise within the next 2 to 3 years, replacing document-heavy processes with an integrated digital system. Officials say the new approach will link acquisition, engineering, and logistics so information can be shared across the entire process. The service started this journey earlier this year. Find these stories and more at federalnewsnetwork.com. I'm Eric White.
4: 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From the Fox Sports Studios in Los Angeles, here's Steve DeSager.
6: The St. Louis Cardinals won at Yankee Stadium 13-7. Alec Burleson with 3 homers, 6 RBIs. Philadelphia sent Washington to a 6th straight loss, 6-3. Phil's now 2 games over the Padres for the last NL wildcard spot. San Diego was beaten in the late game 5-1 at Arizona. Tampa Bay is the first place team in the AL East, now by 3.5 games over the Yankees. Rays won 13-9 at Colorado. Junior Caminero with 2 home runs. He has 32 this year. San Francisco won 5-1 at Texas. The Rangers, who committed 5 errors, have 6 losses in a row. Toronto snapped Houston's 6-game winning streak 3-1. The Cubs sent the Dodgers to a 4th straight loss 10-5. Pittsburgh held on 4-3 at Milwaukee. The Red Sox got catcher Adley Rutschman in trade from Baltimore. Seattle got outfielder Taylor Ward from Baltimore. The trade deadline was at 6 p.m. Eastern.

house. Every time I sit on that couch, I feel like you lecture me eventually. I bet that we could have made this work and probably would have figured things out. But I guess I'm a letdown, but it's cool, I checked out. Oh, you want to be friends now? Okay, let's put my fake face on and pretend now. Sit around and talk about the good times. It didn't even happen. I mean, why are you laughing? Must have missed that joke. Let me see if I can find a reaction. No, but at least you're happy.

I never let you down. I hope. If I come up short, let me know. I'll apologize and then move on. You're listening to The Wake Up Wave on AFNK Town. Senior Airman Dom Ingram getting you through your 10 a.m. time zone wherever you are. Well, I say that like you and I both aren't on the same time zone. 10:07 Central European Time. 85 Eurocents is what you get at your local military banking facility. 79 in K-Town, 78 in Baumholder. Expect a thunderstorm a little bit later, which means I can play baseball. I got to call up the dudes and see if they're willing to play today. Call up the Collins, see if maybe we can organize a game, and hopefully it's not infiltrated or disrupted by any vampires looking for humans. But who knows? Traffic picking up a little bit east side of the A6. Be careful there. Hit the KMC Traffic by AFN Facebook page for more. Coming up, something that we've never done before. That's a little bit later. But in about 3 minutes, a leader went out of his way to tell me good job. And I think we should learn more from it. Or next.

X's and O's. Green right slot, spider 2Y banana. Let's go scatter to west, right tight, F left, 372Y sticksy spot. I mean, it was just one day closer to football season. So this is, you could say, the end of PCS season. We're getting near it, you know, May to August, May to early September timeframe. And unfortunately, this morning, my sergeant major was the one who was the PCSer in this case. Thank you. Thank you very much. But this is really cool. So yesterday, right before he left, he took time out of his day to stop by the radio station and give me some pretty uplifting words. I won't go into the details, but just heartwarming remarks, because he got here in 2023. I was still a spring chicken, rather inexperienced with the radio thing, trying to find my way in the community with volunteer work. I don't know if you were here 3 years ago when we did it, but we actually did three sports showdowns where we broadcasted high school football games on the air. We won a team award for it. I won a quarterly for it, and it probably was the reason why I got BTZ. And Sergeant Major Kosterman was here for all of it, and it was just so inspirational for him to take. He literally told me, like, I've got a few minutes left of this rental before I turn it in. I just wanted to stop by and tell you that you've done a really good job, and I'm really proud of you. I've also had a great opportunity to volunteer with his wonderful children, because with my relationship with the high school partnerships that exist, I'm able to go in, do a lot of good mentorship stuff, but also announcing as well. So I was able to connect, even if it was just for a few seconds, with both of his wonderful children. So that was a good opportunity. But this was pretty cool, because I walked away and thought about it yesterday, and he went out of his way with little to no resources to commend somebody. Is that not like a perfect embodiment of a good leader? Like, out of your way, PCS stress galore, and one of the last things, one of the, if not the very last thing you wanted to do before the plane takes off, is you wanted to tell, make sure that somebody knew that they were doing a really good job. I think that that is probably, the act itself is more inspirational than the words he gave me, which were very uplifting. And we talked a lot of other stuff too, you know. I feel like anytime someone brings me up, they're going to bring up Big Ten versus SEC. And they're like, do you actually think about this? Yes. The college football players are better in the South. The conference is better. I don't know how many times we have to argue about this, but I'll argue all day about it with you. Not much. It's okay. But think about it, though. How cool would it be if you went out of your way to uplift somebody today? This doesn't even have to be on the military side. You could do it, like, in your job, civilian side. Go out of your way, write a nice card, give a gesture to show somebody that you really care about them and you're thinking about them. Don't

That song from the 80s. Maybe you were a teenager the first time you heard that. Everybody wants to rule the world. Tears for Fears. I had some tears yesterday. I am a grandpa. It finally hit me. Or as the youngins say, unk status. And it looked at me, just peered. Leered? Peered? Leered? Over at me. We've got more after Out of Time. AFNK Town.

Abel Tesfaye's album cover for that. 103.5 Dawn FM, not to be confused with Dom FM, which is sometimes what I like to surreptitiously call this radio show. You're listening to AFN K-Town. The weekend looks old on that photo. I felt old yesterday because, for context, right, it was back-to-back. It happened in successive hours. The tech services rep, who I love very much because he's helped me out through really tough times over the course of his last 3 years, he gave me the farewell PCS, dap, hug, gonna miss you, reach out to me on Discord so we can play Call of Duty, Fortnite, whatever, at the end of the year. And then, you know, as I mentioned earlier, like an hour later, my sergeant major came in and said, hey, it's the same thing for me. Really appreciate everything you've done with AFN. Keep your head up and continue being you. But back to back. So this is crazy. I had to think about this. I don't know how long you've been listening to AFN. Hopefully forever. Hopefully you stay listening forever, right? But both of those valued service members got here probably 9 months after I got here. They stayed for a full 3-year tour. Now they're gone, and I still have a year and a half left here. The Air Force has been very good to me. Extensions have went through. I've done a lot of praying, a lot of thinking, a lot of reflecting. But yesterday I thought, wow, what has changed about me in the last 3 years? Like, do you ever do that? I feel like we should do that more. Because although we may beat ourselves up for not being perfect, there is a line or a moment where we could just look back and say, you know, I remember I used to do this a lot, but I don't do that anymore. Like 3 years ago, my biggest conflict was that I didn't know if I was, like, every day I would alternate between my physical activities. So one day I would jump rope until I could try to be committed. Another day I'd run. Another day I'd go play ultimate frisbee, which are all good forms of exercise as long as you're stretching. But now I'm in a more consistent swing right now where I just feel like I'm running a lot. But yeah, take some time today. Just think about how far you've come in 3, 4, 5 years. I think you'll appreciate yourself a little bit more. We got more in 10 minutes. Stick around.

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1: KMC, today expect cloudy skies starting at noon and thunderstorms in the afternoon going into the evening. Expect a high of 93 degrees and a low of 75. Tomorrow, expect cloudy skies and rain showers in the afternoon and clearing out in the evening with a high of 85 and a low of 71. Thursday, expect cloudy skies in the morning, clear out in the afternoon, and coming back in the evening. Temperatures should range from a high of 80 and a low of 65. This is Airman First Class Charles O'Neill reporting from the 21st Operational Weather Squadron at Capon Air Station for AFN the Eagle.
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2: 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I'm Sergeant Brayton Daniel.

earlier, we discussed the positive changes in your life over the last 2, 3, 4 years, and I want you to be so proud of how far you've come while also acknowledging you got some ways to go. That's okay, too. I know it's not quite Thursday, but we're going to do something new. Never been done before at AFN, at least in our, 84 years or so, 83. We're going to respond. We're going to react to a radio commercial. Actually, my first ever radio commercial. That's coming up after Rihanna.

0: getting you through your day the right way on AFN K-Town. On to Replay by Rihanna. That was, I mean, that's like hitting the lottery on the first time you do the scratch off. That was her first song, soared through the charts. I know it's not quite Thursday. It is Tuesday, but we have some throwbacks here at AFN. Speaking of throwbacks, you heard them yesterday. DJ B-Ray, DJ Squirrely joining us on AFN. Good morning to you both.
1: What up?
2: Morning.
0: So you guys are making history. All of us are. We're going to do a live reaction to a radio commercial. Hopefully it's not the last time we do this. As I was reflecting on my last 3 or 4 years, people come to us in public and they talk about our iconic radio commercials, right?
1: Always.
0: You've got a few, Squirrely. Strikers Bowling Center.
1: Classic.
0: People still come to me about the pickleball one, which we did put to rest, by the way. That's why you don't hear it anymore.
2: Pickleball.
0: Mom's pickleball. So this was my first one, and I think that I knocked it out of the park. And if you're listening, and if you've been around for a while, and it's been a while, then you probably are very familiar with this one. So we're going to do a live reaction to it. At any point, you can tell me to pause it if I'm able to do it. But this is my best one, the Ramstein Bowling Center Tuesday special spot. Here we go.
3: Hey, you think I didn't notice you sneaking out every second Tuesday of the month?
0: I can explain. It's not what you think.
3: Going behind my back?
0: No.
3: What's in the bag?
0: Nothing. Nothing's in the bag.
3: A bowling ball?
0: Okay, every second Tuesday of the month, I've been going to the Ramstein Bowling Center and bowling for 2 hours at the price of one. It's a $2 shoe rental for all.
3: You think I wouldn't see it on the Ramstein 86 FSS Facebook page? And you didn't even want to invite me?
4: I'll go get the bowling ball.
3: And get my shoes.
0: That was a great...
1: That was good.
0: My very first spot.
1: You sound just like Morty, too.
0: That's what Sergeant GK told me that. He said, you sound like Double D from Ed, Edd n Eddy, Morty. Okay, I didn't. But I don't know. Like, it felt like a fun challenge because we like work in such a creative field. I felt like when I first got here, everyone was like, "Yep, you're gonna make a spot." I'm like, "Okay, any guidance? Here's what we do. Figure it out." And I think it was a busy day at work, and I asked everyone to like take a few minutes to like come listen to it, and the entire office was like dying laughing at that. That was like my come to AFN moment.
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0: You'd be surprised what you can do in the Air Force or in the Army. 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

0: You know it breaks my heart. Put a shiver on your skin. Do your hair in the car. If nothing lost forever, babe, and can we make a start?
1: You're listening to AFN K-Town. The Eagle Eyes program empowers every member of the armed forces to keep our community safe. You see individuals asking unusual questions about security procedures, vehicles repeatedly driving or parked near restricted areas. You can do something. Call security forces, let them know what you see. They will investigate. Hopefully make it go away, like Houdini.

Seems like we have just begun, but suddenly we are through. Hope I've been one of the nicest parts of your Tuesday, because you certainly, unequivocally, undeniably, irrevocably are one of the best parts of mine. We got the wind down this afternoon, 2 p.m. Make sure you keep it locked into AFN. I'll be back tomorrow at 7 a.m.

0: attacks he says are happening with Iran.
1: I want to give him every last chance before decapitation.
0: But Iran denying any peace talks with the U.S. are happening at all. ABC's Karen Waugh in D.C.
2: As President Trump issues another ultimatum to Iran, he's also picking a fight with America's biggest oil companies.
1: They're making too much money. I don't like it.
2: Exxon and Chevron just reported blockbuster second quarter profits, thanks to oil prices surging higher during the war. Chevron alone made $12 billion, nearly five times what it made a year ago. Drivers are paying the price. Gas prices are now averaging $4.09 a gallon, more than a dollar higher since the war began.
0: Two deaths now reported in Michigan linked to the cyclosporiasis, the parasitic outbreak blamed, at least in part, on lettuce from Mexico. But Dr. Joel Kamer at Detroit Medical Center says
3: it still remains an illness that for most patients we are able to treat successfully as outpatients.
0: The two people who died had underlying conditions. Jeanine Pirro, U.S. Attorney for Washington, D.C., facing some disapproval from her boss.
1: Really disappointed with Jeanine Pirro. She folded like an umbrella.
0: After she pulled charges against a man who had been accused of vandalizing the reflecting pool, Pirro now blaming a botched insulation. Acting Attorney General Todd Blanche expected to get the approval this morning from the Senate Judiciary Committee in his nomination to get the job permanently.
4: Trump's Attorney General nominee Todd Blanche is now on track to be confirmed after giving in to the demands of two key Republican senators and putting in writing his pledge to kill the $1.8 billion taxpayer fund to pay out Trump's political allies, including January 6th rioters.
0: ABC's Mary Bruce. Sources tell ABC water facilities in up to a dozen states may have been hit by that cyber attack that could be linked to Iran. You're listening to ABC News.
5: This is your News in One. Reporting for AFN Europe, I'm Army Sergeant Nick LaRocco. When it comes to securing the seas, it definitely helps to have some highly skilled neighbors in your corner. The U.S. Navy, alongside NATO allies and partner nations, participated in Exercise Sea Breeze in Portland, England. This year's training focused on mine countermeasure operations, dive and salvage missions, and introduced unmanned technologies to bolster maritime security. Commodore of Mine Countermeasures Group 6, U.S. Navy Captain Bill Williams says, simulated mine hunting cannot be replicated in a classroom, and working alongside our allies strengthens the lethality of our combined forces. The annual exercise strengthens joint capabilities between allied and partner navies and prepares them to respond together against future maritime threats. That was your News in One. I'm Army Sergeant Nick LaRocco.
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7: The St. Louis Cardinals won at Yankee Stadium 13-7. Alec Burleson with three homers, six RBIs. Philadelphia sent Washington to a sixth straight loss, 6-3. Phil's now two games over the Padres for the last NL wildcard spot. San Diego was beaten in the late game 5-1 at Arizona. Tampa Bay is the first place team in the AL East, now by 3.5 games over the Yankees. Rays won 13-9 at Colorado. Junior Caminero with two home runs. He has 32 this year. San Francisco won 5-1 at Texas. The Rangers, who committed five errors, have six losses in a row. Toronto snapped Houston's six-game winning streak 3-1. The Cubs sent the Dodgers to a four-straight loss 10-5. Pittsburgh held on 4-3 at Milwaukee. The Red Sox got catcher Adley Rutschman in trade from Baltimore. Seattle got outfielder Taylor Ward from Baltimore. The trade deadline was at 6 p.m. Eastern.
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4: Military. August 2nd, 1776, the foundation of American liberty was solidified. While the United States officially adopted the Declaration of Independence on July 4th, it was on this day that 50 delegates bravely signed a parchment copy, knowing full well it was a death sentence should the Revolutionary War be lost, proving their ultimate commitment to freedom. And this has been this week's Reflective Moments of America's Military. Stay tuned for more next week.
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fashion over model. I put you on the runway. You was rocking Coach bags, got you shenanigans. 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

0: is it for Iran. I'm Dave Anthony, Fox News.
1: I want to give him every last chance before decapitation.
0: President Trump also warns Iran if a last round of talks fail, he's still ready to order the big attack he called off Sunday night.
1: Would have gone on for a long time, and there'd be essentially very little left. There'd be nothing left.
0: The president says the goal remains denuclearization of Iran and getting the Strait of Hormuz fully open for shipping.
2: While the Trump administration explores diplomatic options with Iran, the IRGC is continuing attacks in the Gulf. Overnight, at least one cargo ship was hit with an unknown projectile, according to maritime tracking groups. This was near the Strait of Hormuz, and the incident comes as the U.S. naval blockade remains in effect.
0: Fox's Trey Yingston, Tel Aviv. Oil prices back up more than 2% this morning after the big drop when President Trump called off that attack over the weekend. Democrats are taking the president to court again, suing to block his latest round of tariffs in 60 countries, months after the Supreme Court invalidated even bigger tariffs.
3: The states filed the lawsuit at the U.S. Court of International Trade in New York, arguing the tariffs exceed President Trump's legal authority to impose taxes. A group of small businesses also filed suit to block the tariffs last month. The administration announced sweeping tariffs on July 24th, accusing the EU and other trading partners of not doing enough to stop the flow of goods made with forced labor.
0: That's Fox's Jared Halpern. It's primary day in three states. Polls opening now in Virginia as Republicans pick a nominee to take on Democratic Senator Mark Warner. There are also congressional races in Missouri and Michigan, where a Democratic contest for senator is getting the most attention.
4: Between Abdul El-Sayed and Representative Haley Stevens, pits an establishment Democrat against a progressive challenger. Sayed wants Medicare for all. He's also been more outspoken on Gaza. Stevens, however, is the more moderate of the two.
0: Fox's Alex Hogan. The winner will face Republican Mike Rogers in November. 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
7: The St. Louis Cardinals won at Yankee Stadium 13-7. Alec Burleson with three homers, six RBIs. Philadelphia sent Washington to a six straight loss, 6-3. Phil's now two games over the Padres for the last NL wildcard spot. San Diego was beaten in the late game 5-1 at Arizona. Tampa Bay's the first place team in the AL East, now by 3.5 games over the Yankees. Rays won 13-9 at Colorado. Junior Caminero with two home runs. He has 32 this year. San Francisco won 5-1 at Texas. The Rangers, who committed five errors, have six losses in a row. Toronto snapped Houston's six-game winning streak 3-1. The Cubs sent the Dodgers to a four-straight loss 10-5. Pittsburgh held on 4-3 at Milwaukee. The Red Sox got catcher Adley Rutschman in trade from Baltimore. Seattle got outfielder Taylor Ward from Baltimore. The trade deadline was at 6 p.m. Eastern.
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1: From ABC News, I'm Sherry Preston. An arson arrest in the Spokane, Washington fires that have burned hundreds of homes to the ground. Sheriff John Knowles in Washington State says a citizen saw a man acting suspiciously near a patch of grass by a road.
2: The male walked away. The citizen returned to their house a short time later. After being at home, they saw smoke coming from what they believed was the area that they had seen the male bending down by the side of the road.
1: A 37-year-old man's in custody being held on $1 million bond. President Trump telling Iran once again that he held off on a massive strike so the talks could continue on a peace deal. But as of now, there is no indication that one is imminent. ABC News Chief Washington Correspondent Jonathan Coral was at the White House on Monday.
3: The president is well aware that gas prices have jumped to more than $4 a gallon, up $1.13 since he launched the war more than 5 months ago. Trump insists there will soon be an agreement to reopen the Strait of Hormuz.
4: We're talking about the strait, the opening of the strait, having it open literally by tomorrow. Completely open.
5: It's unclear how that would happen, but he insisted he would agree to no arrangement that allows the Iranians to charge a toll.
1: Sources tell ABC News that President Trump also called Ohio Congressman Max Miller and raised concerns about Miller's reelection bid following allegations that he assaulted his ex-wife and daughter. On the phone call, Miller is said to have denied the accusations and showed no interest in leaving the race. Two deaths in Michigan linked to the cyclosporiasis outbreak linked to lettuce, but Wayne State University epidemiologist Dr. Joel Kammeyer says both had underlying conditions.
6: We've only had two deaths in patients that are clearly medically fragile. So it still remains an illness that for most patients we are able to treat successfully as outpatients.
1: Hundreds of people have gotten sick. 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
8: Today's Federal Newscast. After completing the largest demonstration yet of its next-generation command and control prototype, the Army says it's ready to begin scaling the system across the force. NGC2 replaces the Army's fragmented command and control systems with a unified platform that integrates battlefield data and artificial intelligence tools to speed commanders' decision-making. And the Army wants to digitize its entire acquisition enterprise within the next 2 to 3 years, replacing document-heavy processes with an integrated digital system. Officials say the new approach will link acquisition, engineering, and logistics so information can be shared across the entire process. The service started this journey earlier this year. Find these stories and more at federalnewsnetwork.com. I'm Eric White.
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10: The St. Louis Cardinals won at Yankee Stadium 13-7. Alec Burleson with three homers, six RBIs. Philadelphia sent Washington to a six straight loss, 6-3. Phil's now two games over the Padres for the last NL wildcard spot. San Diego was beaten in the late game 5-1 at Arizona. Tampa Bay's the first place team in the AL East, now by 3.5 games over the Yankees. Rays won 13-9 at Colorado. Junior Caminero with two home runs. He has 32 this year. San Francisco won 5-1 at Texas. The Rangers, who committed five errors, have six losses in a row. Toronto snapped Houston's six-game winning streak 3-1. The Cubs sent the Dodgers to a four-straight loss 10-5. Pittsburgh held on 4-3 at Milwaukee. The Red Sox got catcher Adley Rutschman in trade from Baltimore. Seattle got outfielder Taylor Ward from Baltimore. The trade deadline was at 6 p.m. Eastern.
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0: Where's my wallet at?
1: Jalen, I told you that group of dudes were suspect there. I bet you got pickpocketed when they tried to sell you that Eiffel Tower statue.
0: They had my money, my credit card, and my picture of Sabrina Carpenter. What am I meant to do now?
1: 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I guess now you just gotta get a new cat card.
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7: I'm Seaman Colin Ryans. In the Republic of Korea, U.S. Army soldiers and Korean augmentation to the United States Army soldiers gather for fellowship following the 251st U.S. Army Chaplain Corps birthday ceremony at Camp Humphreys. The ceremony commemorated the history and legacy of the U.S. Army Chaplain Corps. In Sri Lanka, the sixth iteration of Cooperation Afloat Readiness and Training concluded following a series of exercises and exchanges between the Sri Lanka Navy and the U.S. Navy. CARAT is designed to enhance maritime interoperability, strengthen partnerships, and promote regional security cooperation. In Hawaii, U.S. Navy Admiral Steve Kohler, commander of U.S. Pacific Fleet, welcomed Yokosuka Mayor Katsuaki Kamiji during a visit to Joint Base Pearl Harbor Hickam. 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This has been your Pacific Pulse. I'm Seaman Colin Ryan.

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2: I'm Dave Anthony, Fox News.
3: I believe in the opportunity we have in front of us.
2: That's Abdul El-Sayed, a Democrat in a Michigan Senate race getting the most attention.
4: Abdul El-Sayed is the progressive who has the backing of the Democratic Socialists of America. He wants to abolish ICE, cut off U.S. aid to Israel, and has made Medicare for All one of his signature issues.
2: Fox's Garrett Tenney in Detroit.
4: Republicans would love to see him win because they believe he would give the GOP nominee Mike Rogers the best shot at picking up this seat. And that's something Congresswoman Haley Stevens has hammered on throughout her campaign, that she has consistently beat Republicans and gives Democrats the best shot at keeping Michigan blue.
2: In Missouri, progressive Democrat Cori Bush trying to win back the seat in Congress she lost in 2024. And one of the questions on the Missouri ballot today
5: would eliminate state income tax over time. It'd be based on revenue coming in. You can't just like pull $9 billion in annual revenue from a state and not replace it immediately.
2: Fox Business Network Cheryl Cassone. There are also primaries today in Kansas, Virginia, and Washington State, where there's been an arrest. An arson suspect accused of setting one of the wildfires, burning the Spokane area, forcing about 70,000 people to evacuate.
6: He was found to be in possession of some waterproof matches and a butane lighter.
2: Spokane County Sheriff John Knowles, more than 700 homes and structures have burned. Iran keeps insisting it's not holding talks with the U.S. after being warned.
7: I want to give them every last chance before decapitation.
8: President Trump says negotiations are focused on reopening the Strait of Hormuz, then on Iran's denuclearization.
2: Fox's Aisha Hosni also reports from the White House.
8: Just a few hours ago, one person was reported missing after an unknown projectile hit a Liberia-flagged ship in the Strait. There was a fire reported on board. It is the fourth attack since Friday.
2: America's listening to Fox News.
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11: The St. Louis Cardinals won at Yankee Stadium 13-7. Alec Burleson with three homers, six RBIs. Philadelphia sent Washington to a six straight loss, 6-3. Phil's now two games over the Padres for the last NL wildcard spot. San Diego was beaten in the late game 5-1 at Arizona. Tampa Bay's the first place team in the AL East, now by 3.5 games over the Yankees. Rays won 13-9 at Colorado. Junior Caminero with two home runs. He has 32 this year. San Francisco won 5-1 at Texas. The Rangers, who committed five errors, have six losses in a row. Toronto snapped Houston's six-game winning streak 3-1. The Cubs sent the Dodgers to a four-straight loss 10-5. Pittsburgh held on 4-3 at Milwaukee. The Red Sox got catcher Adley Rutschman in trade from Baltimore. Seattle got outfielder Taylor Ward from Baltimore. The trade deadline was at 6 p.m. Eastern.
0: One sound.

0: Shout out to C Hov.
1: All black at the white shows. White shoes at the black shows. Green car for the Cuban links. Y'all sit back and enjoy the light show.

Ty, a little Justin Timberlake here on AFN The Eagle, which is exactly what you're tuned into. I'm Aaron First Class, Carissa Musket, a.k.a. DJ K, back with another edition of The Wind Down, a little weather update for you. It's pretty toasty out there over in Kaiserslautern. We got 91 degrees, 87 in Baumholder. We got 85 euro cents to the U.S. dollar. Traffic is looking clear out there. Should be smooth sailing. Make sure you are sailing the speed limit. And, of course, if you see anything out on the roads that I did not see, you can head over to that KMC Traffic by AFN Facebook page. It's made by the community for the community. Has everything you need to get home and wind down for the day, which is exactly what we're doing right here on The Wind Down. Now, you know I have a theme for every week. Today is 2 Cent Tuesday. We're going to be getting into it right after this.

little bit of Homesick by Phillip Phillips. Always a banger on AFN. The Eagle. I know you missed me saying banger while I was gone this weekend. But anyways, let's focus. It's 2 Cent Tuesday. I need to give my 2 cents. And we're talking about the perfect banana. And I know you're thinking, DJ K, why are we talking about bananas? Because, you know what? I want to talk about bananas. That's why. Anyways, green, yellow, or freckled. I feel like those are the three stages. Unless you're making like banana bread, then you want like a brown banana, whatever. Okay. But I'm talking about just like eating a banana. Are you a green banana lover, a yellow banana lover, or a freckled banana lover? If you know what I mean by freckles, like a couple of the brown spots. For me, if you didn't say freckled bananas, like, you get out of the banana club. To be honest, get out of the banana club, because freckled bananas are elite. They taste the best. They're the sweetest and like soft. I feel like, especially if you said green bananas, I have beef with you, because who eats green bananas? They're like, unless you like just bought bananas and you really are like hungry and in a pinch, that is the only time I'll eat a slightly green banana, is when like I just need a quick healthy snack. But other than that, if you choose green bananas, like, no. We need to have a conversation, because this should be illegal. But anyways, freckled bananas, they're superior. And I know you're thinking, DJ K, why are we talking about bananas? Because I want to share healthy snacks with you. That's why. We got to stay fit to fight out here. And bananas are a great source of potassium. And they're just healthy for you. It's good to eat healthy, stay fit to fight out here. And if you're looking for some delicious, healthy snacks, you know where I'm going to say to go. Go to your local commissary. They have everything you need to stay fit, stay healthy, and to get a nutrient-dense meal in for lunch, breakfast, and dinner.

0: I'm thinking about joining the reserves, but I really want to stay here in Germany.
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0: 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Where do I sign?
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Now it's 2 Cent Tuesdays, so basically DJ K, DJ K is here to just yap. Anyways, my 2 Cent. And this one is Sweet versus Salty, the battle, one of the most notorious battles. For me, I will say I always used to be a sweet girl, but I don't know, lately it's been like a whole 360 turn. I don't know what's going on, but I don't know, I'm kind of leaning towards a salty snack girl. But I will say a sweet and salty snack is like the best of both worlds. Like, to me, that's always superior. Like a, what's a good example? Sweet and salty. Like a chocolate covered pretzel or something like that. Like, you got the saltiness from the pretzel, but then there's the chocolate or something. I don't know. Something like that. Whatever. That's just a simple example. But like I said, usually I'm a sweets girl, specifically chocolate. Don't think gummies. People who eat gummy worms, what the heck? I don't know. I don't like gummies. I don't like gummy things. I know I'm probably getting some hate from my gummy lovers out there right now, but I don't know. Lately I'm a salty person. What are you? You like salty or sweet or both? I don't know. And I also feel, fun fact, this is 100% scientifically proven. Don't look it up, but if you are in a relationship, I guarantee your spouse likes the opposite of whatever you like. I don't know. I don't make the rules. I just say it out loud. But it's so true, because I definitely am a sweets person. Well, now I'm kind of leaning towards salty, but usually a sweets person, and my husband is a diehard, like, salty person. I'll be like, let's go get an ice cream, and he'll be like, ew, no, I don't want that. And I'll be like, what's wrong with you? Like, who doesn't like a little ice cream every once in a while? But he's keeping me on track. My point is, we definitely need to stay healthy, whether you're a sweet or salty person. Make sure you are being cognizant of what you're consuming. Got to stay fit to fight out here. Whether you're in the military or not, it's important to stay fit to fight. So make sure you're hitting up those local fitness centers and getting in the work. That's W-E-R-K, work. Anyways, after this, we're going to chat about the summers versus the winters.

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1: Good afternoon, KMC. This evening, expect breezy winds and mostly cloudy skies with a chance of thunderstorms. The overnight low temperature will be 68 degrees. Tomorrow, expect mostly clear skies and breezy winds. The high will be in the mid-80s and the low will be in the mid-60s. This is Technical Sergeant David Acevedo reporting for the 21st Operational Weather Squadron at Capon Air Station for AFN The Eagle.
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We are in PCS season, and we are all trying to take our cars home with us, but sometimes that doesn't always work out, unfortunately. And I will say, it does not mean leave your four-wheeled friend stranded in a parking lot somewhere on its lonesome. It means take your car over to that Ramstein Auto Recycling Center, where they'll take care of you and get you set for the road.

AFN, The Eagle, always a banger. If you ask me, now it's 2 Cent Tuesday. And for our last 2 Cent, me talking about the summers versus the winters. I'm talking about your OCP uniform. It's always people either like one or the other. For me, I kind of like both, but I don't know. I like the summers because they're breathable and they definitely fit a little nicer. Like they look visually nicer to me, but I like the winters because they fit me better. Like, I don't know if it's the cut or something or what, but I like the way that it fits better. I like the pants on the winters, I should say. I like the pants on the winters. The top, I don't mind the top, but the little flappy things on the back always throw me off. You know what I'm talking about? Like your little wings growing out of your back. But I know it's for functionality reasons. It has a purpose. We can't always look cute in our uniform. That's not what it's for. It's for working and doing our job. But my point is, like, are you a summers person, like summers all throughout the winter? Or are you like a winters person, like you're wearing your winters in the summertime? For me, I kind of rotate. Like, you'll see me in my winters in the wintertime because it's cold outside, but you'll see me in the summers in the summertime because it's hot outside. That's me personally, but I know some people refuse to wear the winters. I know that winters are, people don't really like them that much. I don't know. I don't know if it's the little back flap thing or what, but for me, I like both of them for obviously the reasons that they're there from the first place. Summers are because it's hot, winters are because it's cold. So I use them for both the reasons that they're there to be used for. But are you team summers or are you team winters? I'm just curious. I'm team both, but I have to be. Anyways, my point is I don't even know. What is my point? What was I talking about? I don't know. Anyways, make sure you're keeping your winters and your summers in your closet. And if you are short on any of them, or maybe a little snug or a little loose, maybe you're in that gym getting fit to win, head on over to the Military Clothing Store and get you a new pair that fit right. They're there for you, located in the Ramstein BX. After this, got a little bit of weather and traffic update.

0: 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What's the only U.S. state flag with a star constellation on it? Who knows these things? Calling all trivia night or pub quiz pros. In Baumholder, trivia wizards compete every Thursday at the Tavern on the Rock Club from 6 to 9 p.m.
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Doo-wop by Lauryn Hill, always a banger on AFN. The Eagle, a little bit of a weather update for you. We've got 91 degrees in Kaiserslautern, 88 in Baumholder, 85 euro cents to the U.S. dollar. Traffic is still looking clear right now. Should be smooth sailing. Of course, if there is anything I didn't see, head on over to your KMC Traffic by AFN Facebook page. It's made by the community for the community. Has everything you need to get home and wind down for the day, which is exactly what we're doing right here on the wind down. Now, we got a little news and sports from the States, and then we're jumping into our interview with the ACS Army Community Service right after that. You definitely don't want to miss it. Stay tuned right here on AFN The Eagle.

0: Preston. Acting Attorney General Todd Blanche this hour facing a vote in the Senate Judiciary Committee as he seeks to take the acting out of his title and become the nation's next attorney general. ABC's Jay O'Brien on Capitol Hill with more on the two Republican holdouts who aren't holding out anymore since Blanche signed a statement killing President Trump's fund to aid those who feel they've been persecuted by the government, including those who stormed the Capitol on January 6th.
1: Over the weekend, Blanche agreed to rescind the order creating that fund, but he didn't do away entirely with other ways for the DOJ to pay those Capitol rioters, as President Trump has repeatedly said he wants to do. This morning is just a committee vote, but if Blanche gets out of committee, which he is expected to, he goes to a full Senate floor vote sometime this week.
0: Another threat and another change of heart from the president when it comes to Iran. ABC's Matt Rivers is in Amman, Jordan.
2: Trump at the White House yesterday calling this Iran's, quote, last chance to make a deal. Asked about that deal's prospects, he said, I don't know, but I want to give every last chance before decapitation. The Iranians, though, continuing to deny that direct negotiations with the U.S. are even going on, something that we should take with a grain of salt, as Iran often says that as a negotiating tactic. Trump, though, frustrated with those Iranian denials, calling their leadership, quote, unbelievably duplicitous.
0: The president saying of the U.S. attorney who dropped all charges against the former Olympian accused of vandalizing the Lincoln Memorial reflecting pool.
3: Really disappointed with Jeanine Pirro. She folded like an umbrella.
0: Pirro was seen at the White House last night, leading some to speculate about her job. A 37-year-old man is under arrest for arson. Authorities think he's the one who started one of those three big fires burning in Spokane, Washington. Hundreds of homes have burned to the ground and thousands of people have been evacuated. Two deaths now, both in Michigan, linked to the cyclosporiasis outbreak linked to lettuce from Mexico. 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
5: I'm Seaman Colin Ryans. In the Republic of Korea, U.S. Army soldiers and Korean augmentation to the United States Army soldiers gather for fellowship following the 251st U.S. Army Chaplain Corps birthday ceremony at Camp Humphreys. The ceremony commemorated the history and legacy of the U.S. Army Chaplain Corps. In Sri Lanka, the sixth iteration of cooperation afloat readiness and training concluded following a series of exercises and exchanges between the Sri Lanka Navy and the U.S. Navy. CARAT is designed to enhance maritime interoperability, strengthen partnerships, and promote regional security cooperation. In Hawaii, U.S. Navy Admiral Steve Kohler, commander of U.S. Pacific Fleet, welcomed Yokosuka Mayor Katsuaki Kamiji during a visit to Joint Base Pearl Harbor Hickam. The meeting highlighted Yokosuka's vital role in the U.S.-Japan alliance and reinforced the two nations' commitment to a free and open Indo-Pacific. This has been your Pacific Pulse. I'm Seaman Colin Ryan.
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6: The St. Louis Cardinals won at Yankee Stadium 13-7. Alec Burleson with three homers, six RBIs. Philadelphia sent Washington to a six straight loss, 6-3. Phil's now two games over the Padres for the last NL wildcard spot. San Diego was beaten in the late game 5-1 at Arizona. Tampa Bay is the first place team in the AL East, now by 3.5 games over the Yankees. Rays won 13-9 at Colorado. Junior Caminero with two home runs. He has 32 this year. San Francisco won 5-1 at Texas. The Rangers, who committed five errors, have six losses in a row. Toronto snapped Houston's six-game winning streak 3-1. The Cubs sent the Dodgers to a four-straight loss 10-5. Pittsburgh held on 4-3 at Milwaukee. The Red Sox got catcher Adley Rutschman in trade from Baltimore. Seattle got outfielder Taylor Ward from Baltimore. The trade deadline was at 6 p.m. Eastern.
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8: On, I see that girl. On, there's just something about her. I just

0: A little bit of Blink on AFN The Eagle, which is exactly what you're tuned into. I'm Airman First Class Carissa Musket, a.k.a. DJK, back with another edition of The Wind Down. But as promised before I left you earlier, I am not here alone in the studio. I am joined by an ACS and Financial Readiness Specialist, Miss Marie Amorosa. How are you doing this afternoon?
1: I am fabulous. Thank you. Hello, everyone.
0: All righty. Fabulous is a good term because you're in the summertime. We were just talking about how you're live, laughing, and loving over there with that summer break, but we're going to get into it with ACS here in just a minute. Let me give you a little weather update real quick. We got 91 degrees in Kaiserslautern, 87 in Baumhonor, 85 euro cents to the U.S. dollar. Traffic is still looking clear. Should be smooth sailing out there, but of course, if there is anything you saw that I didn't, head on over to that KMC Traffic by AFN Facebook page. It's made by the community for the community. Has everything you need to get home and wind down for the day, which is exactly what we're doing right here on The Wind Down. Now, don't go anywhere. We got the back to school needs right here on AFN The Eagle.

Little bit of American Girls, Harry Styles, Say It With Me, always a banger on AFN The Eagle. But we're here with ACS, joined by Marie, and I hear you have, it is back.

0: to school season. And I hear you have some tips for the community. Can you share a little bit of that with us?
1: Of course. I love back to school and back to school season and how to survive that financially. And so we prepared for you at my top 10. And so, yes, why our job is to make sure that you keep as much money as possible in your pocket, spend less, stress less, and start the year strong. So starting with number 10, we want to make sure you do some recon mission at home. Start shopping in your home first. See what was left over from last year's supplies, storage boxes, drawers, desk and closets. You'll be surprised what's left over, like good notebook, pencils, and all the supplies.
0: Yeah.
1: And so number 9, establish a budget. Be flexible, but it becomes easier to say that's cute, but it's not on the budget, right? 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It does exist. If you see something online, maybe go and take a snippet of it and go to the exchange and see if they will match it. You know, check out also family support resources, school liaison office, and our MWR program events, especially for back to school, has activities, upcoming events, and also giveaways, you know, things to save more money in your pocket.
0: Absolutely.
1: And so our number 7, organizing a clothing and gear swap. So funny, this came up. One of our mom friends in our neighborhood wanted to do that. And so, yeah, kids grow fast. Shoes and winter clothes you got from last year probably don't fit anymore. And I just went through our clothes. So, yeah, trading clothes, sports cleats, and even unused school supplies is very helpful, especially if you have a tribe in your unit, your neighbors. And so last one, number 6, skip the pricey smartphones. That's going to be a tricky one, especially if you have high schoolers. And maybe it depends if you have a middle age school. So do some research, certify refurbished electronics and reputable manufacturers. So that's a toss up, right?
0: Yeah, definitely a toss up. I know when I was a teenager, I wanted like the latest phone on the market. But, you know, we always made sure we were spending appropriately. And like, of course, we want the Barbie themed crayon set or something like that, but maybe it's not the right price for the budget. So definitely keep a lookout for those deals, those exchange rates. Make sure you're planning ahead. But also don't go anywhere, because we're going to be getting into some more awesome tips here with Marie, my apologies. So a little bit after, what song we got? Austin, a little bit of Austin here on AFN The Eagle. Yeah.

0: Operational security, or OPSEC, is a security and risk management process and strategy that classifies information, then determines what is required to protect sensitive information and prevent it from getting in the wrong hands. Be vigilant and protect sensitive information.
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0: I Want to Dance with Somebody, Whitney Houston, one of the most iconic songs, maybe karaoke songs,
1: yes,
0: ever made. Love that one. Now, we are joined by Marie with ACS still, and we are chatting about some tips for staying on that back-to-school budget. I know there's a lot of cute things out there, or maybe the kids are like, I need this, but Marie, give us some tips on how we can stay better on our back-to-school budget.
1: All right. My top number 5, don't forget your VAT forms and download your Remanon. 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And so make sure that you have them. 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Yes, this comes with a caveat. Cashback options with your credit card, you want to make sure you do pay off the balance when you get the bill. It sounds a financial, it's a good financial decision. You don't want to be in debt before the school starts. Now, number 3, involve your kids going to back to school shopping. Now that mine are 10 and 8, yes, I can, it's an excellent time and opportunity to show the kiddos what smart spending looks like, what needs versus wants are. So financial readiness starts young. So we want to make sure that, you know, we share that with our kiddos. And number 2, here's an option 2, maybe leave your kiddos at home. Alternatively, leaving the kiddos at home while shopping may be a wise, if you have smaller kids, right? It gives you time to really look and get less distracted when you're shopping and compare prices. And my top number 10, stick to that school list. So the school list supplies is provided to you for a reason. So if you go in for pencils and you come out with a pencil, headphones, a new water bottle, a hoodie, you know, or something not on the list, that's where you can help and, you know, destroy your spending plan. But we want to make sure that is said. And with a new school year, always, we want to make sure you spend less, stress less, and start the new year strong.
0: Absolutely. Start on a good foot. Now, if we are wanted to come stop by, maybe where would we go for that?
1: Yeah, you don't have to figure it out all on your own. So let us be there for you. Come and visit us at our Army Community Service office here in Klaber, Concern, Building 3210. 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
0: Absolutely. Definitely want to make sure we start the year on a good foot. Thank you, Marie. We appreciate your time out and sharing these tips with us. We're going to get started out on the right foot, and I had to play this song for Marie just to start us out on the right foot. Life.

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1: Good afternoon, KMC. This evening, expect breezy winds and mostly cloudy skies with a chance of thunderstorms. The overnight low temperature will be 68 degrees. Tomorrow, expect mostly clear skies and breezy winds. The high will be in the mid-80s and the low will be in the mid-60s. This is Technical Sergeant David Acevedo reporting for the 21st Operational Weather Squadron at Capon Air Station for AFN The Eagle.
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still summertime. Unfortunately, it's not officially spooky season, but I know you're trying to get in those last minute barbecues and good times with friends and family, maybe partaking in some adult beverages. But make sure if you get stuck in a pickle, you contact your Armed Forces Against Drunk Driving. That's AADD. They're there on the weekends to get you home safe.

You're amazing just the way you are. Love that song. Little Bruno Mars here on AFN The Eagle. Always a banger. Anyways, totally random topic, but I'm talking about the phenomenon of the water bottle. Did you know that people will drink more? There's been studies done. People will drink more water with a water bottle with a readily available straw to it, like one of those tumblers or one of the ones, a little pop-up ones, more than they will drink water with the screw cap. And that's because it requires less micro interruptions. When you have a water bottle with like the little screw cap, it requires a two-step mechanical action, which is unscrewing the cap and then tilting your head and the water bottle back. So naturally, your mind, without even knowing it, will drink less water, because whenever you go to take a drink of water, you need to stop what you're doing, grab your water bottle, twist the cap off, drink it, put it down, twist it back on. When you have the straw, you can continue what you're doing. You're not even thinking. You just grab it, you take a sip, you're probably still doing your work. And I can attest to this, because in tech school, they forced us to use the little screw-on caps because we're working around a lot of computers and things like that. And I drank way less water unintentionally. I just didn't reach for as much. I think it was just a mental thing. And they say that if you have a straw mentally, you will unknowingly drink more water. So I don't know. Maybe we all need tumblers with the straws. I don't know. Like boots with the fur, but tumblers with the straws. I don't know. Something like that. My point is, staying hydrated is a key factor into our physical, mental, and nutritional health, alongside a nutrient-dense diet. And of course, if you or somebody you know needs a little bit of support with that, you can reach out to our 86 medical group. They offer dietitian appointments, cooking classes, all kinds of stuff to get you set up on the right track to make sure we are staying fit to fight out here in the KMC.

0: Once upon a time, in a land far, far away, people could enjoy fantastical beverages and paint masterpieces with fabulous literary twists. However, something this grand can only be a work of fiction.
1: Actually, you can do all that at the Prost Pearls and Paint on Smith Barracks. Nothing fictional about it.
0: Impossible. 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

0: Little bit of Stateside by Pink Panthers on AFN The Eagle. Now, don't go anywhere. We got the latest. We got the greatest here on AFN The Eagle. We're diving into a little news and sports from the States and then my festival adventures. You don't want to miss it. Some very interesting things. 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

0: attorney general may soon get a thumbs up. I'm Dave Anthony, Fox News, from the Republican-led Senate Judiciary Committee.
1: Todd Blanche's Justice Department has reprioritized the safety of Americans after the Biden administration opened borders to violent criminals.
0: So Chairman Chuck Grassley and other GOP senators plan to vote to advance Blanche's nomination to be the full-time AG to the full Senate, including two Republicans who had refused to vote yes until Blanche formally rescinded the anti-weaponization fund that was part of the Trump IRS tax settlement to compensate those claiming to be political targets of the Biden Justice Department. Concern it could pay January 6th rioters. Well, Democratic Senator Dick Durbin is still worried.
2: The parties could still sue to enforce the agreement, and the Cop Beaters Fund can easily be revived with a new order from the Department of Justice 15 minutes after Mr. Blanche is confirmed as Attorney General.
0: There is another stock market surge this morning. The Dow is up more than 500 points. It hit a new all-time high this morning as prices for oil fall again more than 5%, with Treasury Secretary Scott Bessent saying today there could be a deal by tomorrow to get Iran to agree to allow shipping to flow freely through the Strait of Hormuz. However, two more ships reportedly attacked today, and Iran insists it's not holding talks with the U.S.
3: Reports indicate Iran and Oman are nearing a deal regarding control of the Strait of Hormuz and splitting service fees between them. It's not clear if these terms would be acceptable to the Trump administration that has maintained zero fees should be charged in this international waterway.
0: Fox's Trey Yinks. There's also growing concern Iran could be cyber attacking us.
4: Minnesota has reported attacks on roughly 30 water systems, while Michigan has confirmed 9 incidents. Seven states in total. The FBI has warned that Iranian-affiliated cyber actors are targeting internet-connected industrial control systems used by U.S. critical infrastructure, including water and wastewater facilities.
0: That's Jennifer Griffin. 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
5: Stories from Federal News Network. The Pentagon is reportedly considering ending tenure for civilian professors at military service academies and war colleges. A draft memo under consideration says tenure has led schools to prioritize their staff's research projects over educating warfighters. DOD would also review the curriculum taught at each school and veto anything that's ideologically driven. As of March 2025, civilians made up 55% of the faculty at the Naval Academy, 38% of the Air Force Academy, and 26% at West Point. The Trump administration on Monday said it'll create a new commission focused on tackling issues that affect military spouses. Jennifer Hegseth, the defense secretary's wife, will be the chairwoman of the panel. Other members include spouses of the members of the Joint Chiefs of Staff, their enlisted counterparts, the service secretaries, and the Homeland Security Secretary. For more, visit federalnewsnetwork.com. I'm Michelle Sandiford.
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7: The St. Louis Cardinals won at Yankee Stadium 13-7. Alec Burleson with 3 homers, 6 RBIs. Philadelphia sent Washington to a 6th straight loss, 6-3. Phil's now 2 games over the Padres for the last NL wildcard spot. San Diego was beaten in the late game 5-1 at Arizona. Tampa Bay is the first place team in the AL East, now by 3.5 games over the Yankees. Rays won 13-9 at Colorado. Junior Caminero with 2 home runs. He has 32 this year. San Francisco won 5-1 at Texas. The Rangers, who committed 5 errors, have 6 losses in a row. Toronto snapped Houston's 6-game winning streak 3-1. The Cubs sent the Dodgers to a 4th straight loss 10-5. Pittsburgh held on 4-3 at Milwaukee. The Red Sox got catcher Adley Rutschman in trade from Baltimore. Seattle got outfielder Taylor Ward from Baltimore. The trade deadline was at 6 p.m. Eastern.
8: Wherever you are,

Little bit of Earrings here on AFN The Eagle. Always a banger if you ask me. And AFN The Eagle is exactly what you are also tuned into. I'm AFN First Class Carissa Muscat, a.k.a. DJK, back with another edition of The Wind Down. A little bit of weather update for you. Got 90 degrees in Kaiserslautern, 89 in Baum Holder, 85 euro cents to the U.S. dollar. Traffic is still looking clear. Of course, if there is anything out there that I didn't see, though, head on over to that KMC Traffic by AFN Facebook page. It's made by the community for the community. Has everything you need to get home and wind down for the day, which is exactly what we're doing right here on The Wind Down. Now, don't go anywhere. We need to talk about my festival adventures this weekend. It was a great time. Can't wait to share it with you. Here's a little bit of Wildflower before we get into it.

risk it all for you, little Bruno Mars, here on AFN Eagle. Now, I need to share with you my festival experience this weekend. Drove over to see my husband, and if you know, he's about a little over a four-hour drive away, and they were doing a German-American Friendship Festival. They do it every year, and typically, when I used to live in Germany before, I worked a job where we were always working that festival, so I never actually got to enjoy the festival because I'd always be working the whole time. The overtime was great, but, you know, I would be working the whole time. I never really truly got to just enjoy the festival, so

This year was like kind of nice. I went and said hey to my old work, and my old boss joked with me and he was like, come on, get back here. I said, no, I will not be. I will be enjoying myself. But anyways, yeah, it was really nice to be on the other end of the stick, if you will. Got to go to different kinds of music tents, and they had like a line dancing area, kind of like a hip hop, like R&B kind of vibe. Then they had the German beer festival tent, like all kinds of different vibes. Whatever you were looking for, you definitely would find it there. All the units were out selling their stuff, cooking their stuff, lots of games, and of course, the number one thing I came for, the food. Of course I did. No, they had some delicious steak sandwiches. We went two days out of my weekend there, and we got steak sandwiches every time. And then one of the days I got churros. Yeah, it was I'm not saying the healthiest weekend, but I planned ahead. I planned ahead and had a healthy week before. That's what matters. Balance. Anyways, my point is, if you're trying to stay up to date with the latest festivals happening in and around the KMC area, you can grab you one of those What's Up magazines. They usually have them either just everywhere, honestly. The commissaries, the BX, the gas stations, whatever, any of that stuff. You can pick up a What's Up magazine also on stripes.com to stay up to date. Give up.

0: Want to donate to the Airman's Attic? Donations are accepted from 11 a.m. to 12:30 p.m. You can donate toys, books, clothes, uniforms, sports equipment, and other household items. 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
1: Boy, I know I didn't teach you to shoot like that.
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1: 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They were
2: 489-7574. Grandpa, you went there last week.
1: Oh, right.
2: The Rod and Gun Club on Vogelway. Grandpa, you're getting too old.
3: I'm thinking about joining the reserves, but I really want to stay here in Germany.
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nice to meet you. A little bit of Miles Smith on AFN, The Eagle, always a banger. Now, here to talk about the stress. The stress, I've talked about this before on air, but the dual military life, especially in different branches, it's always a struggle. And me and my husband are right in that boat right now. His PCS time is coming, but he doesn't PCS for another year, but he has to choose a duty station by next month. I think 1 month by today, or like 1 month and one day. He has to pick something, and right now his options are across the ocean. So that is not ideal for us, and honestly, a little bit stressful. Honestly, adds a little bit of stress. I know my dual military members are feeling me right now. I have only been in the dual military world for a very short period of time, but I can say and I can attest that it is not for the weak. But yeah, especially different branches, it's very much not for the weak. But anyways, we are keeping our fingers crossed and hoping that he can find a position out here before the time comes so he doesn't have to re-enlist for somewhere far away. If the time does come, though, we will navigate it together and figure it out. Thankfully, I have amazing leadership here who is working with me through the process. But I will say that sometimes these kind of situations can affect your mental health. And whether you're dual military or not, if you or somebody you know needs support in that department, make sure you reach out to your 86 medical group. They have some awesome mental health resources provided right here for us in the KMC area. You can find out more on the ramstein.tricare.mil page. Now, after this, I'm escaping the reality.

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1: Good afternoon, KMC. This evening, expect breezy winds and mostly cloudy skies with a chance of thunderstorms. The overnight low temperature will be 68 degrees. Tomorrow, expect mostly clear skies and breezy winds. The high will be in the mid-80s and the low will be in the mid-60s. This is Technical Sergeant David Acevedo reporting for the 21st Operational Weather Squadron at Capon Air Station for AFN The Eagle.
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back to Friends. A little bit of somber here on AFN Eagle. Now we're talking about how I am escaping reality. Can't speak English today, but that's okay because I'm still escaping reality regardless because I'm going on leave after Wednesday, something like that. I don't know, but I'm in need of leave for sure. It's been a little while since I've taken a little break. And me and my husband can finally spend more than just a weekend together. We're both taking leave at the same time and plan on going on some little adventures and just relaxing also at the same time. Just taking that mental recuperation. I don't know if that's a word, but I'm making it one today. Anyways, leave is so important. And taking days off and things like that. Don't get me wrong. Having a job and working can give you a sense of fulfillment and stuff as well, but also taking care of your mental, taking that trip, that vacation, that day, that walk, anything, even as simple as a walk, is so important to taking care of yourself. And if you're looking for somewhere to start, we're going to be talking with them a little bit later, a little tease for you, but make sure you reach out to your local outdoor recreation center. They have some amazing trips planned all throughout the year that you can be a part of and get involved with and enjoy those days off while you're over here in Europe. Now, don't go anywhere. I got a little bit of a traffic update for you after this.

0: for military youth transitioning from one community to another can be hard. Before you PCS, get in contact with a youth sponsor by reaching out to your nearest Army or Air Force Youth Center.
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A little bit of Put Your Records On here on AFN Eagle. I got a little bit of a weather update for you. 94 degrees in Kaiserslautern, 89 in Baumholder, 85 euro cents to the U.S. dollar. Still looks clear out there on the roads at 4:51 in the afternoon. Maybe just a little bit of spotty afternoon traffic, but really not seeing much. Of course, if I did miss something, though, head on over to that KMC Traffic by AFN Facebook page. It's made by the community for the community. Has everything you need to get home and wind down for the day, which is exactly what we are doing right here on the wind down. We got some great stuff planned for this last hour. We got a little news and sports from the states, and then we're diving into it with our local outdoor recreation center on the ins and outs of the trips happening right now.

0: Houston. Before voting on his confirmation, the Senate Judiciary Committee is debating on the nomination of Acting Attorney General Todd Blanche. ABC's Peter Haralambos has more.
1: Democrats have criticized Blanche's handling of the Epstein files and cited concerns about a controversial plan to compensate allies of the president who say they were wrongly prosecuted. Senator Dick Durbin.
2: Mr. Blanche has aided and abetted the most corrupt administration in the history of the United States.
1: After two Republican senators nearly sank his confirmation, Blanche is now on track to face a full vote on the Senate floor later this week. Peter Haralambos, ABC News.
0: President Trump blasting U.S. Attorney Jeanine Pirro for dropping vandalism charges in relation to the D.C. reflecting pool. Here's ABC's Mary Bruce.
3: Trump slamming Pirro for dropping her case against former Olympian David Hearn, who was charged with vandalizing the newly renovated reflecting pool. The president's so furious, sources say he's privately mused to aides about whether he should fire her. And late yesterday, Pirro spotted at the White House for a meeting with the president.
4: I was disappointed with Jeanine Pirro. Really disappointed with Jeanine Pirro. She folded like an umbrella.
0: $1 million bail now set for the man accused of setting one of the devastating wildfires in Spokane, Washington. ABC's Alex Stone is there.
5: More than 10,000 acres have burned in the Spokane area. Fire trucks surrounded by huge blazes as crews rush to contain the flames. The sheriff saying 14 people are unaccounted for, but incredibly, nobody has been killed or even seriously injured, despite the flames moving so quickly.
0: Job openings across the country falling slightly in June, but the labor market remains resilient. Treasury Secretary Scott Bessent telling CNBC a deal with Iran on reopening the Strait of Hormuz could come today or tomorrow. The market's reacting. The Dow is up 811 points. This is ABC News.
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7: I'm Seaman Colin Ryans. In the Republic of Korea, U.S. Army soldiers and Korean augmentation to the United States Army soldiers gather for fellowship following the 251st U.S. Army Chaplain Corps birthday ceremony at Camp Humphreys. The ceremony commemorated the history and legacy of the U.S. Army Chaplain Corps. In Sri Lanka, the sixth iteration of Cooperation Afloat Readiness and Training concluded following a series of exercises and exchanges between the Sri Lanka Navy and the U.S. Navy. CARROT is designed to enhance maritime interoperability, strengthen partnerships, and promote regional security cooperation. In Hawaii, U.S. Navy Admiral Steve Kohler, commander of U.S. Pacific Fleet, welcomed Yokosuka Mayor Katsuaki Kamiji during a visit to Joint Base Pearl Harbor Hickam. The meeting highlighted Yokosuka's vital role in the U.S.-Japan alliance and reinforced the two nations' commitment to a free and open Indo-Pacific. This has been your Pacific Pulse. I'm Seaman Colin Ryan.
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8: The St. Louis Cardinals won at Yankee Stadium 13-7. Alec Burleson with three homers, six RBIs. Philadelphia sent Washington to a six straight loss, 6-3. Phil's now two games over the Padres for the last NL wildcard spot. San Diego was beaten in the late game 5-1 at Arizona. Tampa Bay's the first place team in the AL East, now by 3.5 games over the Yankees. Rays won 13-9 at Colorado. Junior Caminero with two home runs. He has 32 this year. San Francisco won 5-1 at Texas. The Rangers, who committed five errors, have six losses in a row. Toronto snapped Houston's six-game winning streak 3-1. The Cubs sent the Dodgers to a four-straight loss 10-5. Pittsburgh held on 4-3 at Milwaukee. The Red Sox got catcher Adley Rutschman in trade from Baltimore. Seattle got outfielder Taylor Ward from Baltimore. The trade deadline was at 6 p.m. Eastern.
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0: little bit of Boston by Stella Lefty here on AFN The Eagle, which is exactly what you're tuned into. I'm Airman First Class Carissa Musket, a.k.a. DJK, back with another edition of The Wind Down. But as promised, I'm not alone. Got some company in the studio today, joined by Jay Proctor with the Outdoor Recreation Center. How you doing, Jay?
1: I'm all right. How are you?
0: I'm doing fantastic. Live laughing and loving over here. But a little bit of a weather update for you before we get into it with Jay. I got 95 degrees in Kaiserslautern, 89 in Baumholder, 85 euro cents to the U.S. dollar. Traffic is still looking clear. Looks like it's just smooth sailing all around out there. I love to see it. But of course, if there is anything I didn't see and you did, head on over to that KMC Traffic by AFN Facebook page. It's made by the community for the community. Has everything you need to get home and wind down for the day, which is exactly what we're doing right here on The Wind Down. Now stay tuned. Don't go anywhere. We're getting into some events with the outdoor recreation that you don't want to miss. Stay.

0: A little bit of Repeat It, Martin Garrix and Ed Sheeran here on AFN The Eagle. Now, we are here with Jay with the Outdoor Recreation Center to tell us all the ins and outs of what's going on. I know you got a lot of events planned this August. Jay, can you go over that with
1: us? Yeah, we do. We've got for Kaiserslautern Outdoor Rec and Baumholder Outdoor Rec, we're two locations, but we are essentially one facility. 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It depends on the bus routing and a handful of other things, but most trips pick up at both locations. Sign up for activities at both locations. If you rent something, you got to return it where you got it. That's about the only thing that is still separate. Coming up in August, we have a bunch of activities. The ones everybody knows about the most, those are our day trips. And coming up in August, we still have several. And going into September, we've got Interlaken, which is a great place down in Switzerland, where if somebody figured out something that gives you an adrenaline rush, you can probably do it there. You can go canyoning, you can go rafting, you can go bungee jumping, you can go base jumping, you can go skydiving, or you can just chill on a park bench between two beautiful lakes and look at the mountains. It's your day, however high or low adrenaline you want it to be. At the end of the month, on the 29th, we're going to be going to Berlin. They have the International Berlin Beer Weekend going on and all kinds of sampling all over Berlin. And also on the 29th, and this is the real big deal for Outdoor Rec in the month of August, right over here in Pulaski Park, right next to where they're building our new building, we are having the Adventure Begins Here program. It's going to be a full day of everything related to Outdoor Rec and more. There's going to be a lot of MWR stuff going on. There's going to be a car crash, car smash going on from Auto Skills, so you get to take a swing. I don't know what they're bringing, but you get to take a swing at that car. They've got a bus dunk tank. We've got food. We've got games. We've got bouncy castles for the kids. Of course, we'll have all kinds of Outdoor Rec related stuff, UTV rides, sign up for trips. We're going to be wired in the park, so you can actually find out about all of our trips and sign up for them. And the big highlight is going to be when they give away. There's all kinds of prizes, including a 6-night getaway at the Edelweiss Lodge. But that's not the big one. The big one is the blue Mini Cooper that you may have seen around the Army garrisons over the course of summer. They'll be giving that Mini Cooper away on August 29th at the Adventure Begins Here program over at Pulaski Park.
0: Amazing.
1: Yeah, you're gonna want
0: to
1: be there.
0: Yeah, free cars, free trips, all the things you need to know about venturing around. Now, if somebody is interested, where can we go for more information?
1: Yeah, you can find information not just about Adventure Begins Here, but about all of our programs at kaiserslautern.armymwr.com. 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
0: Awesome. Yeah. Now, some great stuff happening here with the ODR. We got some awesome events, awesome trips, things to get into, which we're in the prime location. Don't go anywhere, though. We're getting more into it with Jay right after a little bit of this.

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0: 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But don't miss out on the tournament. 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

0: No Broke Boys here on AFN Eagle. Always a banger. Now we are here with the Outdoor Rec talking with Jay. We were just going over some amazing events and trips that they have in August, but I know you have the longer weekend trips too that people really love. Can you share what you have planned coming up?
1: Yeah, I can, but the first thing I need to say is that for the overnighters and especially for the flights, you need to sign up early. We get external deadlines, and even if you call us the day after the deadline at 9 o'clock in the morning, we can't do anything because we've already handed back the plane tickets. We've already handed back the hotel rooms. We might be able to get them back and sell them after the fact, but they're not going to give them back to us for the original price. They're going to give us, you know, give them back at whatever the daily rate is. And we know how airlines love their surge pricing, and you don't want to be in that position. And that's why if you're interested in doing the Madeira Christmas Market, it is a tropical island Christmas market. It's in the 70s year round. They call it the Island of Eternal Spring, and they have a ridiculous Christmas lighting, Christmas market display in Funchal. It's one of the best in the world, and we have 3 seats left on the airplane. We can maybe get more when those 3 are gone, but we don't know that we can, and we don't know how much they're going to cost until we ask. So if you want to go, now's the time to give us a call. Same thing for the Dracula Halloween party going on in Transylvania in October. We've got 1 seat left in our allotment. Once that's gone, we can probably get some more. Don't know if we're going to be able to. Don't know how much it's going to cost. Other things that are coming up that are filling up very quickly, we've got the Oktoberfest weekends. Those are about 6 weeks away. They're both over half full. We have Iceland for Veterans Day. That's always a great time. We have I don't want to jinx it, but we have about a 50% chance or 50% record, I should say. We see the Northern Lights about half the time when we're up there. And November's a great time. It's usually a good dark sky month, and we usually have pretty good action up there in November. But our allotment is filling up on that. Other stuff that's coming up in December, we have our trip to the Baltic sea capitals. We travel from Tallinn to Stockholm to Helsinki by cruise ship. We fly in, and then we go cruise ship city to city to city. It's a pretty cool experience. One of my favorite trips. We're going to go to Rome for Christmas, and we're going to be doing New Year's Eve in Albania on the coast. That was a pretty fun trip last year, and hopefully it will be even better this year. But in order for you to be on it, we need to hear from you. So what you're going to want to do, go to kaiserslautern.armymwr.com, type in the search box, come fly with us. 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
0: Amazing. Some awesome trips planned this year. You definitely need to contact them. You guys have the best happening, and especially Madeira. That's one of my favorite spots. I know it's going to be a magical trip. Highly recommend jumping on the plane and going with the ODR to that. Jay, thank you so much for coming out here and sharing.
1: Thank you. I got 3 tickets left.
0: Yeah, I know.
1: I got 3.
0: I might actually have to message you. Me and my husband might have to go on that one. We're looking for a Christmas trip. So anyways, don't go anywhere though. You know, I like to yap, and that's exactly what I'm doing, because I need to talk about how the month of misery is almost over.

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1: Good afternoon, KMC. This evening, expect breezy winds and mostly cloudy skies with a chance of thunderstorms. The overnight low temperature will be 68 degrees. Tomorrow, expect mostly clear skies and breezy winds. The high will be in the mid-80s and the low will be in the mid-60s. This is Technical Sergeant David Acevedo reporting for the 21st Operational Weather Squadron at Capon Air Station for AFN The Eagle.
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Little bit of Shakira and Burna Boy here on AFN The Eagle. Always a banger. Now, I need to talk about how the season is almost over. I'm so ready for summer to be over. Like, don't get me wrong, I do love summer, but like, I hate summer at the same time. And I know you can relate with me. It's like a love-hate relationship. You love the vitamin D, sun on your skin, but also like, it's hot and miserable. Okay, it's too hot. It's too hot this summer, especially. So yeah, I am like ready for this final stretch of August. And when September hits, like, tis the season. I already said tis the season, but it is a little bit too hot, I guess. But I am just so ready for like the cool, crisp fall days. Fall is like my favorite season. If I could have fall year round, I would. But I don't know. I just wish fall was longer. It's like my dream season. I love the good hoodie but not coat weather, like a good like crispy weather where you put a hoodie on and you feel good, like you're not cold, you don't need gloves or anything like that. It's just the cozy season, you know what I mean? The perfect temperature, there's no humidity or blazing sun, but it's also not 500 layers and freezing, or you're sliding around the roads because there's ice and snow everywhere. I don't love that. I don't live, laugh, and love that, but I do live, laugh, and love a good crispy fall. Leaves are changing colors, like I'm just getting excited thinking about it. And pumpkins, I don't know, pumpkins. I'm not sure. I'm just excited. I'm excited, and the weather is constantly changing lately. We're hot, then we're cold. You know what I mean? Katy Perry. She don't want to sing that. Hot and you're cold. No. No. Who sings that? Pink. Huh, I think. Oh my gosh. I could be embarrassing myself. Anyways, my point is the weather is going to be changing a lot lately. And so you need to make sure you download that AFN Go app so you can stay up to date on the latest weather updates in and around the KMC area. We got you covered. It is free to download as well. Now we got a little bit of this song, and then we're getting into traffic updates. Bye.

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A little bit of levitating here on AFN. The Eagle, always a banger if you ask me. A little bit of a weather update for you. 95 degrees in Kaiserslautern, 90 in Baumholder, 85 euro cents to the U.S. dollar, and traffic is clear. Should be smooth sailing out there. Of course, if there is anything I didn't see, head on over to that KMC Traffic by AFN Facebook page. It's made by the community for the community. Has everything you need to get home and wind down for the day, which is exactly what we do right here on The Wind Down. I hope you have a beautiful evening, and make sure you tune into our Wake Up Wave with the words are hard. Make sure you tune into the Wake Up Wave for some latest and greatest news here in the KMC. Starts at 7 a.m. You can also tune into the afternoon show with me tomorrow at 2 p.m. Got some great things planned, some awesome interviews that'll be coming up. So make sure you download that AFN Go app. You can listen in anywhere, anytime, anywhere, or you can also listen in on 105.1 Kaiserslautern or 106.1 Baumholder. We'll be right back.

0: down to the full Senate. I'm Jack Callahan, Fox News, with the confirmation. And Fox News with the confirmation vote for Acting Attorney General Todd Blanche. The Senate's Judiciary Committee has just given its approval.
1: Todd Blanche gets a favorable nomination out of the Judiciary Committee. 12 to 10 are Republicans voting yes. And now this will go to the full Senate floor where he is expected to be confirmed later this week.
0: Fox's David Spont, the Justice Department's health care fraud task force, has just announced they've busted up a costly health care ring in Philadelphia.
2: We are announcing criminal charges against 19 defendants for fraudulent home health care schemes that targeted Pennsylvania's Medicaid fraud program and resulted in over $4 million of fraud.
0: It's Assistant Attorney General Colin McDonald who says one of the defendants had billed Medicaid for providing elder care while he was actually in jail. Secretary of State Marco Rubio says there has been progress made in talks between Oman and Iran over the Strait of Hormuz. No deal yet, but Rubio says they hope that'll happen shortly. Oil prices falling again. West Texas Intermediate crude now below $76 a barrel. The national average price for a gallon of gas, a penny less than it was yesterday. Despite the high gas prices this summer, job openings are holding fairly steady.
3: The Labor Department's job openings and labor turnover survey found 7.35 million openings on the last business day of June, a larger decline than anticipated, and May's job openings were revised lower.
0: Fox's Jenny Casola reports layoffs were little changed, and the number of people quitting their jobs, perhaps for something better, rose slightly. State of New Jersey has filed an antitrust suit against Amazon, claiming the company puts pressure on delivery service companies to suppress wages and unionization efforts. Wall Street is roaring. The Dow is up more than 880 points, NASDAQ 500 points higher. 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
6: The St. Louis Cardinals won at Yankee Stadium 13-7. Alec Burleson with three homers, six RBIs. Philadelphia sent Washington to a six straight loss, 6-3. Phil's now two games over the Padres for the last NL wildcard spot. San Diego was beaten in the late game 5-1 at Arizona. Tampa Bay is the first place team in the AL East, now by 3.5 games over the Yankees. Rays won 13-9 at Colorado. Junior Caminero with two home runs. He has 32 this year. San Francisco won 5-1 at Texas. The Rangers, who committed five errors, have six losses in a row. Toronto snapped Houston's six-game winning streak 3-1. The Cubs sent the Dodgers to a four-straight loss 10-5. Pittsburgh held on 4-3 at Milwaukee. The Red Sox got catcher Adley Rutschman in trade from Baltimore. Seattle got outfielder Taylor Ward from Baltimore. The trade deadline was at 6 p.m. Eastern.
5: Fresh meat.

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0: ABC News. I'm Chuck Severson. Sources tell ABC News that President Trump called Congressman Max Miller, Ohio Republican, to express concerns over his reelection candidacy after accusations of domestic abuse against his ex-wife and daughter, which he denies. Before the call, Trump called Miller a good person. ABC News Washington managing editor Catherine Falders.
1: Miller used to work as a senior advisor in the White House to Trump during the first administration, but we know that at least after Trump made those comments last night, they did have a phone call, and that Trump expressed concerns over his candidacy and said it was in jeopardy. Now, according to sources, Miller did tell Trump that he was going to stay in the race. At the same time, he is facing a Wednesday deadline to drop out in order to have a special election to replace him.
0: Acting Attorney General Todd Blanche was confirmed in past hours by the Senate Judiciary Committee.
2: Every Democrat on the Senate Judiciary Committee voted against Blanche, citing his handling of the Epstein files, the prosecutions of Trump's critics like James Comey, and Blanche's past support for the DOJ's controversial anti-weaponization fund, Democratic Senator Sheldon Whitehouse.
3: Today, I think, is a sad and embarrassing day for this committee.
2: The full Senate could vote on Blanche's nomination as early as this week. With Republican Senator Mitch McConnell still absent from the Senate, Blanche can only afford to lose two Republican votes for his nomination to survive. Peter Harlambus, ABC News.
0: A man who went to prison for manslaughter years ago was arrested, accused of starting the largest of the three wildfires in Spokane, Washington. ABC's Alex Stone in Spokane.
4: The sheriff saying 14 people are unaccounted for, but incredibly, nobody has been killed or even seriously injured, despite the flames moving so quickly.
0: Oil prices are higher amid uncertainty over the Strait of Hormuz. Immigration officers arrested a University of Maryland pharmaceutical professor, allegedly overstayed his visa, says the Department of Homeland Security. You're listening to ABC News.
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7: The St. Louis Cardinals won at Yankee Stadium 13-7. Alec Burleson with three homers, six RBIs. Philadelphia sent Washington to a sixth straight loss, 6-3. Phil's now two games over the Padres for the last NL wildcard spot. San Diego was beaten in the late game 5-1 at Arizona. Tampa Bay is the first place team in the AL East, now by 3.5 games over the Yankees. Rays won 13-9 at Colorado. Junior Caminero with two home runs. He has 32 this year. San Francisco won 5-1 at Texas. The Rangers, who committed five errors, have six losses in a row. Toronto snapped Houston's six-game winning streak 3-1. The Cubs sent the Dodgers to a four-straight loss 10-5. Pittsburgh held on 4-3 at Milwaukee. The Red Sox got catcher Adley Rutschman in trade from Baltimore. Seattle got outfielder Taylor Ward from Baltimore. The trade deadline was at 6 p.m. Eastern.

0: Meow.
1: Hey, bro, what's OPSEC? I keep hearing people talk about it.
2: OPSEC stands for Operational Security. In short, it's a risk management process designed to protect sensitive information from getting into the wrong hands.
1: Okay, so I can see how Dad's job might need that, but what role would I play?
2: Well, remember how Dad said to not plug our phones into his office computer?
1: Yeah, is that really because of OPSEC?
2: Yes, even small actions like that could reveal sensitive data to cybercriminals or lead to information being stolen or compromised.
1: That makes total sense. You're the smartest brother I've ever had.
2: I'm your only brother.
1: Yeah, I know.
3: I'm thinking about joining the reserves, but I really want to stay here in Germany.
4: Have you heard about the 7th Mission Support Command?
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3: That's exactly what I've been looking for. Where do I sign?
4: Hold your horses, Cav Scout. Just contact Senior Command Career Counselor, Master Sergeant David Milner at +491 62 25 95 154 and visit the 7th Mission Support Command Facebook page for more information.
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6: Of America's military, August 2nd, 1776, the foundation of American liberty was solidified. While the United States officially adopted the Declaration of Independence on July 4th, it was on this day that 50 delegates bravely signed a parchment copy, knowing full well it was a death sentence should the Revolutionary War be lost, proving their ultimate commitment to freedom. And this has been this week's Reflective Moments of America's Military. Stay tuned for more next week.
7: Serving in the military has great benefits, like living in faraway places like Japan. 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

0: Attorney General a step closer to confirmation. I'm Jack Callahan, Fox News. The Senate Judiciary Committee voting today to send Todd Blanche's nomination to the Senate floor. The committee votes 10-12, right down party lines.
1: Committee Chair, Republican Chuck Grassley.
2: I'm not only voting to advance Todd Blanche's nomination, I'm voting for the safety of the American people.
1: Ranking Member, Democrat Dick Durbin.
3: Mr. Blanche continues to operate as the president's personal lawyer, treating the Justice Department like a law firm serving one client.
1: The vote followed a breakthrough with holdout Republicans, Senators John Cornyn and Tom Tillis, over now settled concerns of an anti-weaponization fund tied to President Trump's IRS lawsuit settlement.
0: Fox's Jeff Manasso, the full Senate vote expected later this week. The Justice Department's health care fraud task force has charged 19 people with cheating Pennsylvania's Medicaid system out of more than $4 million.
4: In one case, we charged two home health aides and two purported patients with causing over $400,000 in false claims to Medicaid for services the aides supposedly performed when, get this, they were actually hospitalized, working at other jobs, and even in jail.
0: Assistant Attorney General Colin McDonald. Iran's foreign ministry says talks with Oman on opening the Strait of Hormuz are making progress on technical and political issues. Treasury Secretary Scott Bessent saying earlier today an agreement could come within days. That's pushed crude oil prices lower again below $76 a barrel. The pump price for a gallon of gas has ticked down slightly. Wall Street is blazing new records again today. The Dow Jones Industrial Average is now up more than 1,000 points, cresting the 54,000 level for the first time ever. NASDAQ is ahead by more than 660 points. The S&P 500 up 140. 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
5: This is your News in One. Reporting for AFN Europe, I'm Army Sergeant Nick LaRocco. When it comes to securing the seas, it definitely helps to have some highly skilled neighbors in your corner. The U.S. Navy, alongside NATO allies and partner nations, participated in Exercise Seabreeze in Portland, England. This year's training focused on mine countermeasure operations, dive and salvage missions, and introduced unmanned technologies to bolster maritime security. Commodore of Mine Countermeasures Group 6, U.S. Navy Captain Bill Williams says, simulated mine hunting cannot be replicated in a classroom, and working alongside our allies strengthens the lethality of our combined forces. The annual exercise strengthens joint capabilities between allied and partner navies and prepares them to respond together against future maritime threats. That was your News in One. I'm Army Sergeant Nick LaRocco.
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7: The St. Louis Cardinals won at Yankee Stadium 13-7. Alec Burleson with three homers, six RBIs. Philadelphia sent Washington to a six straight loss, 6-3. Phil's now two games over the Padres for the last NL wildcard spot. San Diego was beaten in the late game 5-1 at Arizona. Tampa Bay's the first place team in the AL East, now by 3.5 games over the Yankees. Rays won 13-9 at Colorado. Junior Caminero with two home runs. He has 32 this year. San Francisco won 5-1 at Texas. The Rangers, who committed five errors, have six losses in a row. Toronto snapped Houston's six-game winning streak 3-1. The Cubs sent the Dodgers to a four-straight loss 10-5. Pittsburgh held on 4-3 at Milwaukee. The Red Sox got catcher Adley Rutschman in trade from Baltimore. Seattle got outfielder Taylor Ward from Baltimore. The trade deadline was at 6 p.m. Eastern.
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1: ABC News, I'm Chuck Sievertson. Bail set at $1 million for a man arrested, accused of starting the largest of the three wildfires in Spokane, Washington, that destroyed hundreds of buildings and forced tens of thousands of people from their homes. He went to prison for manslaughter in his father's 2010 killing in Arizona. Fire weather update from ABC News forecaster Samara Theodore.
2: They do have a bit of a reprieve on the way as far as fire weather conditions. So that's good news for the firefighters on the ground right now. I'm talking specifically to the northwest, where we got a lot more cloud coverage and winds calmed a bit. But there are still fire weather conditions for Medford in Colorado. Parts of Utah, red flag warnings are in place.
1: Sources tell ABC News that President Trump called Congressman Max Miller, Ohio Republican, telling him his reelection campaign is in jeopardy, Miller denying accusations of domestic abuse. ABC News Washington managing editor Catherine Falders.
3: Trump expressed concerns over his candidacy and said it was in jeopardy. Now, according to sources, Miller did tell Trump that he was going to stay in the race.
1: His primary election day in Michigan, the Democratic Senate race, pitting moderate Representative Haley Stevens against progressive candidate Dr. Abdul Asayid. ABC News political director Avery Harper.
4: Issues around affordability, around the cost of living. I heard a lot about utility rates when I spoke to voters in the Detroit area. Those are going to be the issues that folks are looking to as they decide who they're going to cast their ballot for today.
1: On talks about the Strait of Hormuz, Secretary of State Marco Rubio.
5: Suffice it to say there's been progress made in those talks, but not finality yet. We're hoping that will happen very shortly.
1: Acting Attorney General Todd Blanche has been confirmed by the Senate Judiciary Committee along party lines. At least seven Republican senators previously expressed concerns about his nomination for Attorney General. Blanche can only afford to lose two Republican votes in the full Senate vote ahead. You're listening to ABC News.
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8: The St. Louis Cardinals won at Yankee Stadium 13-7. Alec Burleson with three homers, six RBIs. Philadelphia sent Washington to a six straight loss, 6-3. Phil's now two games over the Padres for the last NL wildcard spot. San Diego was beaten in the late game 5-1 at Arizona. Tampa Bay's the first place team in the AL East, now by 3.5 games over the Yankees. Rays won 13-9 at Colorado. Junior Caminero with two home runs. He has 32 this year. San Francisco won 5-1 at Texas. The Rangers, who committed five errors, have six losses in a row. Toronto snapped Houston's six-game winning streak 3-1. The Cubs sent the Dodgers to a four-straight loss 10-5. Pittsburgh held on 4-3 at Milwaukee. The Red Sox got catcher Adley Rutschman in trade from Baltimore. Seattle got outfielder Taylor Ward from Baltimore. The trade deadline was at 6 p.m. Eastern.

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1: New records on Wall Street. I'm Jack Callahan, Fox News. Dow Jones Industrial Average showed officially closing 940 points higher today, cresting 54,000 for the first time ever. The S&P 500 up 139 points to close at 7739, also a record. NASDAQ closed 669 points higher. Crude oil prices down about 5% today. The national average price for a gallon of gasoline slightly lower. The optimism over assurances from the administration that an agreement with Iran to open the Strait of Hormuz is close.
2: Administration officials continue to be confident that a deal for free passage of all commercial shipping through that strait is really on the horizon, that such a deal could be signed as early as tomorrow. In the meantime, CENTCOM continues its tough blockade of Iran and all of its ports. Iran, in the meantime, continues to insist it is not negotiating directly with the U.S., but Iranian officials say they are negotiating with Oman.
1: Fox's Steve Harrigan in Tel Aviv. The Justice Department's healthcare fraud task force says it's busted a costly healthcare fraud ring in Philadelphia.
3: We are announcing criminal charges against 19 defendants for fraudulent home healthcare schemes that targeted Pennsylvania's Medicaid fraud program and resulted in over $4 million of fraud.
1: Assistant Attorney General Colin McDonald says one of the defendants had billed Medicaid for providing elder care while he was in jail. Senate's Judiciary Committee voting along party lines today to recommend the full Senate vote to confirm Acting Attorney General Todd Blanche.
4: Todd Blanche gets a favorable nomination out of the Judiciary Committee. 12 to 10, all Republicans voting yes. And now this will go to the full Senate floor, where he is expected to be confirmed later this week.
1: Fox's David Spott, the L.A. Fire Department, concluding last year's deadly Eaton fire, started by sparks from a Southern California Edison transmission tower. 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
5: This is your News in One. Reporting for AFN Europe, I'm Army Sergeant Nick LaRocco. When it comes to securing the seas, it definitely helps to have some highly skilled neighbors in your corner. The U.S. Navy, alongside NATO allies and partner nations, participated in Exercise Seabreeze in Portland, England. This year's training focused on mine countermeasure operations, dive and salvage missions, and introduced unmanned technologies to bolster maritime security. Commodore of Mine Countermeasures Group 6, U.S. Navy Captain Bill Williams says, simulated mine hunting cannot be replicated in a classroom, and working alongside our allies strengthens the lethality of our combined forces. The annual exercise strengthens joint capabilities between allied and partner navies and prepares them to respond together against future maritime threats. That was your News in One. I'm Army Sergeant Nick LaRocco.
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7: The St. Louis Cardinals won at Yankee Stadium 13-7. Alec Burleson with three homers, six RBIs. Philadelphia sent Washington to a six straight loss, 6-3. Phil's now two games over the Padres for the last NL wildcard spot. San Diego was beaten in the late game 5-1 at Arizona. Tampa Bay's the first place team in the AL East, now by 3.5 games over the Yankees. Rays won 13-9 at Colorado. Junior Caminero with two home runs. He has 32 this year. San Francisco won 5-1 at Texas. The Rangers, who committed five errors, have six losses in a row. Toronto snapped Houston's six-game winning streak 3-1. The Cubs sent the Dodgers to a four-straight loss 10-5. Pittsburgh held on 4-3 at Milwaukee. The Red Sox got catcher Adley Rutschman in trade from Baltimore. Seattle got outfielder Taylor Ward from Baltimore. The trade deadline was at 6 p.m. Eastern.
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0: reincarnated. 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
1: Woke up looking for the broccoli. 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

0: a full moon, let the wolves out, I've been a dog. 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
1: Yeah. Serving with rhythm.
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0: chase that squirrel.
1: Hey, did you know German law recommends leashing your dogs in the forest so they don't run off like Spot just did?
0: I didn't know that.
1: Yeah, there's a whole list of things about owning a dog in Germany that are different than in America.
0: Well, how do I find out?
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0: Spot, you're back. 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

0: ABC News. I'm Chuck Severson. The House Ethics Committee today formally announced an investigation into Congressman Max Miller for alleged domestic violence and abuse or illegal drug use. Miller has denied allegations. Sources tell ABC News that President Trump called Miller, telling him his reelection campaign's in jeopardy. ABC's Peter Harlambous.
1: Miller has faced accusations of abuse by at least two different women, former White House Press Secretary Stephanie Grisham and Emily Moreno, the daughter of Senator Bernie Moreno of Ohio. He told reporters today that he believes Miller's unfit for office.
2: My daughter lives in constant fear of this man.
1: Responding to Emily Moreno's accusations, including that he threw her against a wall and held a gun to her head, Miller tried to discredit his ex-wife.
3: If I had assaulted her, would she have offered to cook me dinner 6 days later?
1: Miller's running for re-election, and he's denied the allegations, sued both women for defamation, and called for a House ethics investigation into his own conduct. Peter Harlambous, ABC News.
0: Bail's $1 million for a man arrested for allegedly starting the largest of the three wildfires in Spokane, Washington, that destroyed hundreds of buildings and forced tens of thousands of people from their homes. He went to prison for manslaughter in his father's 2010 killing in Arizona. ABC's Alex Stone in Spokane.
4: Today, some of the evacuation orders are being lifted, and or they are being at least lessened where people can start coming back. A lot of the evacuees are now able to come in and start seeing what remains.
0: Acting Attorney General and AG nominee Todd Blanche has been confirmed by the Senate Judiciary Committee. He can only afford to lose two Republican votes in the full Senate vote ahead. On Wall Street, the Dow and S&P 500 closed at new records as stocks rallied on hopes of an Iran deal, lower oil prices, and strong corporate earnings. Oil continued to drop, U.S. and Brent crude finishing $75 and $79 a barrel. 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
7: It's a good news, bad news situation for the Atlanta Falcons. We give you the bad news as it's breaking as Falcons edge rusher Jalen Walker reportedly has suffered a torn ACL in camp today. That's according to the NFL Network. News broke earlier today that the Falcons and running back Bijan Robinson have agreed to terms on a three-year extension worth $75 million, making Robinson the highest paid running back in NFL history. The deal breaks down to $25 million per season as he gets $50 million in guarantees. The Ravens and wide receiver Zay Flowers have agreed to terms on a four-year extension worth $140 million. Dolphins president and CEO Tom Garfinkel is stepping down from his position after 13 seasons. Ohio State is the preseason number one in the top 25 college football coaches poll released today. Oregon was second, followed by Georgia, Texas, and Notre Dame. The WNBA expansion team based in Cleveland will be called the Cleveland Sirens and begin play in 2028.
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0: I'm thinking about joining the reserves, but I really want to stay here in Germany.
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0: arsonist in court. I'm Lisa Lucera, Fox News. Aaron Farinacci being held on $1 million bail after he was charged with setting Spokane's largest wildfire. Farinacci was arrested yesterday and booked on suspicion of first-degree arson in connection with the Old Trails fire.
1: It is a safe position that, given the nature of the charges, given the nature of this offense, that the defendant poses a danger to the community.
0: Spokane County Prosecutor Preston McCollum, the fire destroyed at least 700 buildings and forced tens of thousands from their homes. Last year, authorities questioned him in connection with two other fires in Spokane, and he served about a decade in prison in Arizona after he was convicted of killing his father in 2010. Meanwhile, the Los Angeles Fire Department has determined the cause of one of last year's deadly wildfires.
2: It was arcing from a transmission tower owned by Southern California Edison that sparked the deadly Eaton fire in January of last year. The Los Angeles Fire Department says it reached that conclusion after 18 months of investigation that included electrical and metallurgical experts. Whipped by Santa Ana winds, the fire scorched 22 square miles, destroying thousands of structures and leaving 19 people dead. Southern California Edison says the finding is probably correct, but adds water agencies did not provide enough water to fight the fire.
0: Fox's Jack Callahan. UK officials say a cargo ship passing through the Strait of Hormuz was hit by what they're calling an unknown projectile as Iran keeps up its blockade on the vital waterway.
3: Despite this continued violence and continued reports of attacks against commercial shipping in the Strait of Hormuz, administration officials continue to be confident that a deal for free passage of all commercial shipping through that strait is really on the horizon.
0: Fox's Steve Harrigan in Tel Aviv. Wall Street, all three major indexes hit new high. The Dow shot up 907 points. The Nasdaq plus 671. 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
4: Stories from Federal News Network. The Pentagon is reportedly considering ending tenure for civilian professors at military service academies and war colleges. A draft memo under consideration says tenure has led schools to prioritize their staff's research projects over educating warfighters. DOD would also review the curriculum taught at each school and veto anything that's ideologically driven. As of March 2025, civilians made up 55% of the faculty at the Naval Academy, 38% at the Air Force Academy, and 26% at West Point. The Trump administration on Monday said it'll create a new commission focused on tackling issues that affect military spouses. Jennifer Hegseth, the defense secretary's wife, will be the chairwoman of the panel. Other members include spouses of the members of the Joint Chiefs of Staff, their enlisted counterparts, the service secretaries, and the Homeland Security secretary. For more, visit federalnewsnetwork.com. I'm Michelle Sandiford.
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6: Bijan Robinson is now the highest paid running back in NFL history as the Falcons gave Robinson a three-year extension that could be worth up to $75 million. Reports say he gets $51 million guaranteed. The $25 million average annual salary for Robinson, more than any other running back has ever made in the game. The Bears and tackle Darnell Wright agreed to terms on a four-year $116 million extension. Wright's $29 million a year is the second most in the NFL for an offensive lineman behind Laremy Tunsil of the Commanders. The Ravens and wide receiver Zay Flowers agreed to terms on a four-year extension worth $140 million. His average annual salary of $35 million is tied for fourth best in the NFL. Some bad news out of Atlanta is Falcons edge rusher Jalen Walker could miss the season after suffering an apparent ACL injury in practice. Ohio State, the preseason number one in the top 25 college football coaches poll. Oregon second and Georgia third.
7: The names you know

0: story time is offered the third Tuesday of the month at 3 p.m. in the Baumholder Library on Smith Barracks to promote literacy and language skills for all readers of all ages through stories and activities in Spanish. 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

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Got you running around in all type of Benz's and Rolls. Girl, you used to ride in a rinky dink. I'm the one put you in that Leontay. Fashion over water, I put you on the runway. You was rocking Coach bags, got you Sinead. Side to

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7: First things first, you need to stop crushing over pop singers that'll never freaking meet you. 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
6: 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My Sabrina!
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1: From ABC News, I'm Wayne Cabot. Todd Blanche's nomination to be Attorney General just got tougher. Susan Collins saying she can't vote for him. The Maine Republican saying he's eroding the independence of the Justice Department, giving the president, his sons, and the Trump business immunity from IRS audits. Her no vote means that Blanche can afford to lose only one other Republican and be confirmed. The Justice Department has put poll monitors in four cities in Michigan for the primaries today. ABC Washington Bureau Chief Rick Klein.
2: The Department of Justice says this is kind of pro forma. This is something they do in every election, and that's true to an extent. It's the question is what this Department of Justice hopes to do with that information. Are they gathering it for prosecutorial purposes or for further scrutiny purposes? Because it's Michigan, because it's a state where President Trump has alleged without evidence to have seen voting irregularities, because of how aggressive this Department of Justice has been, it definitely raises eyebrows.
1: And in about an hour, the first votes will be counted in Michigan in a Senate race that will measure voters' appetite for a socialist-leaning candidate. Dr. Abdul El-Sayed wants to end military aid to Israel. Haley Stevens, the establishment Democrat, wants to keep it. Ohio Congressman Max Miller saying tonight he will not exit his re-election campaign as he denies domestic abuse allegations, which the House Ethics Committee is now investigating. Breaking from L.A., an armed suspect arrested at the Trump National Golf Course while taking pictures. An arson suspect is in custody for one of the Spokane fires. Paul Child is the one who turned him in.
3: Saw where the smoke was at, and I said, OSOB started a fire because it was in the exact same spot that he was standing.
1: More than two-thirds of the West is now in drought. Reports tonight of a large sustained missile attack now underway in Kyiv. A Ukraine drone attack has killed seven Russians on a crowded beach. Ukraine claims that that attack was not deliberate, that it was an accident. You're listening to ABC News.
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5: I'm Seaman Colin Ryans. In the Republic of Korea, U.S. Army soldiers and Korean augmentation to the United States Army soldiers gather for fellowship following the 251st U.S. Army Chaplain Corps birthday ceremony at Camp Humphreys. The ceremony commemorated the history and legacy of the U.S. Army Chaplain Corps. In Sri Lanka, the sixth iteration of Cooperation Afloat Readiness and Training concluded following a series of exercises and exchanges between the Sri Lanka Navy and the U.S. Navy. CARROT is designed to enhance maritime interoperability, strengthen partnerships, and promote regional security cooperation. In Hawaii, U.S. Navy Admiral Steve Kohler, commander of U.S. Pacific Fleet, welcomed Yokosuka Mayor Katsuaki Kamiji during a visit to Joint Base Pearl Harbor Hickam. The meeting highlighted Yokosuka's vital role in the U.S.-Japan alliance and reinforced the two nations' commitment to a free and open Indo-Pacific. This has been your Pacific Pulse. I'm Seaman Colin Ryan.
4: From the Fox Sports Studios in Los Angeles,
6: John Robinson became the highest paid running back in the NFL as he got a three-year extension from the Falcons today worth up to $75 million. His average annual salary of $25 million is the most for any running back in NFL history. The Ravens and wide receiver Zay Flowers agreed to terms on a four-year extension worth $140 million. His average annual salary is $35 million. That's fourth most amongst wide receivers in the NFL, tied with Justin Jefferson of the Vikings. And the Bears gave tackle Darnell Wright a four-year extension worth $116 million, $93 million of that guaranteed. Back to Atlanta, where Falcons edge rusher Jalen Walker went down with an apparent ACL injury in practice. He could miss the upcoming season, according to the NFL Network. Chargers left tackle Rashawn Slater was taken to the medical tent today during 11-on-11 drills. Ohio State's the preseason number one in the top 25 college football coaches poll. Oregon is second.
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0: on the fourth Wednesday.
1: 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Can you be a tiny bit more dramatic, please?
0: Okay.
1: All right, from the top.
0: On the fourth Wednesday?
1: No, no, no, no. Like movie dramatic.
0: Okay.
1: All right, from the top again.
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